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I mean, when was the last time you went to Vegas? Like, went to Vegas for free? We're going to, like, you are the sugar baby. We are hooking it up. Trip for two, iHeartRadio Music Festival with $1,000 in your pocket. I'm Teresa. Enjoy the Chili Peppers. Then you're going to get your keyword to text. That's your shot to go to the show from Rock 105.3. Good luck.

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I also got to get some Linkin Park info to you. Hold on right now. It's Three Doors Down, Rock 105.3.

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All right, we're not going to talk about that Padres loss earlier today. We're going to focus on the future, Friday night, back at home. Got the Twins in town, first pitch, 6:40, and there's tickets still available. Maybe you're the good luck charm that they need. So get up in it. We're all relying on you. No pressure.

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You guys, keywords kick off again tomorrow after 9 with the show, 9 a.m. Okay, after 1 o'clock with Booker and after 5 with me. That's your trip to Vegas for our iHeartRadio Music Festival. 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

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Thanks. It'll help us not get fired.

Here's a good piece of news. If you watch Sons of Anarchy, there's going to be a cast reunion for a new FX Hulu limited series. I think it's called Legends. Release date, don't have it yet, but I will be the first to let you know. I'm Teresa. Welcome to the latter part of Wednesday. We are Rock 105.3.

This is pretty good news if you missed it. The old Wonder Bread building, Live Nation, is going to make it a mid-size venue. Look, the more music venues, the better. It's going to open in the fall of 2028. And I was worried, like, don't let them demo it and make it change. It'll still have, like, the structure of what it looks like now. You'll know it was the Wonder Bread building. It'll just be a venue now. So that's kind of cool. We are Rock 105.3. It's Incubus now.

Diego for a while. Not to brag, but we were actually around back in the day when you could slam the phone down to hang up on someone. And it was epic.

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I love you guys so much. It's been an honor just to hang out. I'm Teresa. Jamie's got you next. And at 7:30, he has got more tickets to My Chemical Romance Baby Metal. So eat those tickets up. I'll see you guys tomorrow. I love you.

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It's Oasis on Rock 105.3 San Diego's Rock Station. Jamie hanging out with you tonight. We're getting an Oasis reunion documentary called Oasis Don't Look Back in Anger, coming to theaters September 11th. So we're getting a lot of music documentaries that month. We got Oasis at the beginning of the month and then Linkin Park at the end of the month. 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This weekend, we got Uncle Cracker playing, and next weekend is Skillet. So if you want to go, the concerts come with admission. So call me right now, 877-570-1053, to grab some SeaWorld tickets. 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

It's Jamie. 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

0: 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Are you okay with that?
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Shout out to Brian, who just won those tickets for My Chemical Romance. Your next shot is at 8 o'clock with the show, so make sure you're locked in to Rock 105.3. It's Jet. Are you going to be my girl?

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I say you look so fine that I really want to make you mine. 4, 5, 6, come on and get your kicks. 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

It has indeed been a while since 2014 when Marvel had their big panel announcing their Phase 3. That was when we got the Captain America Civil War announcement, the Infinity War, and Infinity War Part 2. That's what it originally was called, that announcement. We also got the announcement that they were going to make an Inhumans movie, which obviously never happened. They made it into a show. The show wasn't that great. I didn't even really watch it, to be honest. But I wonder what would have happened if they did make that movie. Tap that red talkback mic on the free iHeartRadio app. Let me know if that was something that you were ever interested in, or you're glad that they just skipped out on that. It's Rock 105.3. Here's Bill Murray.

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It's Jamie hanging out with you tonight on Rock 105.3. And if you ever get fortunate, unlucky enough, I'm not sure which one, to catch me in a karaoke bar, you best believe I'll be singing Alice in Chains' Man in the Box. I got Never Tell and Sleep Theory up next with Break the Silence. The Never Tell guys are awesome. Got to hang out with them, chat with them a little bit. So definitely give their music a shot. It's really good. Here they are now on Rock 105.3.

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4: Scenic Blue Ridge Mountain trails and sunny afternoons at local breweries. 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

It's Gorillaz on Rock 105.3. It looks like we're getting a new music venue here in San Diego in just a few years. The Wonder Bread building in East Village right by Petco Park was bought this past June by Live Nation for, get this, it was $16.8 million, and they plan on turning it into a music venue to host mid-sized acts, about 4,000 capacity building, and it's slated for a fall 2028 opening. So we'll see how that turns out. Another venue in San Diego. 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

the Red Hot Chili Peppers on Rock 105.3. I got the Killers up next, When We Were Young. Brendan Flowers of the Killers has a new album coming out. It's his third solo album coming out this weekend. It's called Thrasher, but plot twist, it's a country album. Interesting choice coming from the Killers to country, but hey, we support him making his music. Here they are now, it's the Killers on Rock 105.3.

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Jamie hanging out with you tonight. That was probably my favorite Linkin Park song of all time. Burn It Down on Rock 105.3. I got Breaking Benjamin up next. Their song, Something Wicked. My favorite album of theirs of all time is Phobia. It came out in 2006. And Loudwire right now is having a little competition between that album and their other album, Dear Agony, seeing what listeners or readers think is their favorite album of the two. Of course, I voted for Phobia. Let me know what your favorite Breaking Benjamin album is. It's Rock 105.3.

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It looks like it's time for you to get off your devices or tell your kids to get off their devices and go outside and play a little bit. Not right now, obviously, because there's no sun. But apparently, there's a specific color of light in natural sunlight that helps protect against nearsightedness. I don't understand the full science behind it, but hey, if I just got to go and hang out outside for a little bit to fix my eyes, I guess you got to do what you got to do. It's Rock 105.3.

San Diego's rock station, it is Rock 105.3. Looks like we're going to have a pretty hot weekend again. So make sure you stay safe. You stay inside for the most part. Just put on the AC and don't do anything this weekend. It's not worth it. Lay in bed all day with your AC on. That's what I'm going to do. It's Rock 105.3.

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1: Yeah, it's pretty much what we do best.
0: Well, that and play guitar on the couch.
1: Play guitar!
0: Yeah, guaranteed human.

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The Red Hot Chili Peppers are releasing some limited edition 20th anniversary vinyls for Stadium Arcadium, their album that came out in 2006. And the different color depends on where you buy it. So like a retail store, an indie store, stuff like that. Well, I was checking out their website and it looks like they did the same thing for their latest album, Return of the Dream Canteen, because they have like the whole rainbow plus some available to buy on their online store for that album. So if you like colored vinyl, you know where to go. 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

0: Jamie's first concert was not POD. Talking about Jonas Brothers when Jamie was five.
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Weezer on Rock 105.3. Like I said earlier, everybody's getting a documentary made out of them. Weezer has one coming out next year. It's called Weezer Security Threat, and it follows the band around their 30th anniversary of the Blue Album. So it's going to be pretty cool to see that in theaters next year. They're also going to be playing at the 2026 iHeartRadio Music Festival going down September 18th and 19th in Las Vegas. You want to go all week 9, 1, and 5. We're giving you a keyword to text us, and that's entering you to win a trip for two to the festival, as well as $1,000 of spending money. 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

0: 20th, their documentary Unshatter is coming to theaters. It follows the band from the passing of Chester to present day, releasing their album From Zero, and it's even going to include some concert footage as well. So we're getting a concert movie and a documentary all in one. And that comes out on September 30th. It's Linkin Park on Rock 105.3.
1: Yeah, here we go for the 100th time. Hand grenade pins in every line. 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

Nothing artificial here. Well, maybe just a little riboflavin, vegetable oil, and yellow number one, because that was in the gummy I just ate. Guaranteed human and straight up rock. We're Rock 105.3, San Diego's rock station.

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0: 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But just know that every time you skip us, a dad somewhere replaces his beer fridge with a vegan snack box. Happy now? Look what you did.

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Coming to San Diego on September 15th. They'll be down in Chula Vista at the North Island Credit Union Amphitheater. If you want to go, not have to worry about buying tickets, head on over to rock1053.com where you can enter to win some. 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I got Foo Fighters for you right now with their song Window.

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It is Rock 105.3. Jamie hanging out with you tonight, and we are just under an hour away from entering the Rubber Room. It's an hour of brand new rock music right here on Rock 105.3, hosted by me, so you're not going to want to go anywhere. 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So make sure you stay tuned for the Rubber Room. It goes down at midnight. 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

first car was his mom's hand-me-down Kia Sorento. 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

It's 30 Seconds to Mars on Rock 105.3. That one goes out to Chris in Chula Vista, who sent me a talkback message saying that the Joker that Jared Leto did was his favorite Joker. I'm not sure if he hasn't seen any other iterations of the Joker or what, but hey, you know, I'm going to yuck this yum. I have no idea what this guy's talking about. 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Here's Metallica.

It's Green Day on Rock 105.3. Their movie came out, I believe it was last weekend, Nimrods. It's rocking an 88% on Rotten Tomatoes, so very much looking forward to seeing this movie. I wanted to see it over the weekend, but I never got to it, so hopefully sometime this week or weekend I'll make it out, and then I'll let you know all about it. It's Rock 105.3.

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It's Jamie hanging out with you tonight on Rock 105.3, and the time has come. We are just moments away from entering the Rubber Room. 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We're going to listen to the hottest new rock in rock music right now, so stick around for that. 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

Sleeping with Sirens, getting the morning started with their song House of Matches. What's up? It's Jamie, and I got an hour of brand new rock music right here, right now on Rock 105.3. So do not go anywhere because you are in the rubber room. San Diego, I got one of your own, Mojo Pin, up next. They just played a show up in Solana Beach the other day, and they shredded. So definitely check out their music. This song is called Everything I Love. It's off their EP, Out the Door.

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0: broken mirror.
1: That was Architects with Broken Mirror. Up next in the Rub Room, I got Nickelback with Rattle the Cage. It's off their upcoming album, Everything Under the Sun. We get that on October 30th. So here it is now.

Off his latest album, Kinda Hard, that was Bill Murray with Always Let You Down featuring A Day to Remember. Up next in the Rubber Room, it's Fozzy. Here they are with I Know Evil.

0: Autumn Kings in the Rubber Room. That was their song, Gone, Gone, Gone. Up next, I got Slightly Stupid from right here in San Diego. It's their song, Backseat Driving. Enjoy.
1: Summer's

That was our friend Tim Montana in the Rubber Room. His song Break Me Down off his latest album, Entire State of Tim Montana. Definitely go ahead and check out that entire album. I got Greta Van Fleet up next. Their album Palace for the People comes out on October 9th. I'm playing one of the singles off of it for you right now. It's called Play Your Games.

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That was a perfect circle with their song Starless. Up next and taking us out of the rubber room, I got Motionless in White with R.I.P. featuring Skylar Grey. Stick around, the show starts at 6. They got your tickets to My Chemical Romance, so do not miss out on that. But until then, my name is Jamie, it's Rock 105.3, and you are in the rubber room.

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The following sounds have been meticulously crafted for San Diego's one and only rock station. Except for the bird sounds. But if you want the bird, we'll give you the bird. 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

0: 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Rock 105.3. 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
2: So we know that Sky built the Taj Mahal of ADUs in her backyard.
3: Yeah.
2: The thing, I mean, it took so long
4: well,
2: to build.
4: It took as long as the Taj Mahal.
2: Well, maybe longer.
4: But longer.
3: it was just a studio.
5: Well, you got a real thorough company to do it.
2: It's incredible.
4: It's a studio apartment. Thing.
2: And the thought of the ADU was this was going to sort of be maybe a little bit of a pool house. Maybe eventually your mom could move in there until she found the love of her life.
5: Lots of plans for this.
2: And then, of course, for guests. It's a guest house.
4: Yeah, our new like guest room for the house.
2: That all went away when you guys found a renter.
4: Yes.
2: And this sort of was happenstance the way this worked out. Mm-hmm. It was like a college student of a friend of yours, daughter or something like that.
4: Yeah.
2: And worked out that she needed a place to stay. You were like, we have this ADU.
4: Nobody's really using it the way we planned.
2: No, and you can maybe make a little bit of money on the side.
4: Hell yeah.
2: Why not?
4: Why not?
2: And so you've had this renter in there for now, what, going on 2 years almost?
4: Yeah, wow. like a year and a half now. Yeah. So
2: everything worked out okay?
4: Oh, yeah. She is amazing. I mean, she's perfect for us. She's quiet. She doesn't party. She's serious about school.
3: Wow.
4: She just has a tight-knit group of friends. And when they are over, like you may hear like, so if you're in the backyard, you may hear some giggling or smell them cooking, but like nothing college crazy. I mean, they're so chill. Rent comes on the first, like clockwork.
2: That's great.
4: So works out great.
3: Now, I don't remember if we talked about this on the regular show or the P1 podcast. But,
4: yeah.
3: So she is alive.
4: Yes.
3: I don't remember if
4: you.
3: We ever recapped.
2: That was the podcast.
3: That was the podcast that Sky, she had been gone for like 6 days and Sky thought
4: and
3: that
4: she normally
3: maybe something bad happened.
4: She normally
2: tells it was that long. It was like 3 days.
4: Yeah. She normally tells us when she's going out of town nothing was said and all of a sudden we didn't see her for a long time. Packages were piling up. Well, there were three of them. So I started getting like mom concerned. Mm-hmm. Do I call somebody? Do I tell somebody? What am I supposed to do here?
2: You mind your business.
4: Turns out she just she forgot to tell us.
2: Didn't she roll in like later that day?
4: Like literally, like we talked about it on the podcast and probably like 4 hours later she came home. But since then she's left, you know, again and has told us she's gone. So I don't have to have my paranoid freakouts on the P1 podcast about that.
2: Wow.
4: But yes, so she is alive. Okay. She is safe. Thank
2: Good
4: you.
2: To hear.
4: Thank you for asking. Good.
2: I think we would have heard something by now, Emily. I mean, it was like a month ago, but whatever.
4: Yeah.
2: So you got this ADU rented out on your property. Fantastic.
4: Great.
2: Right. But now what do you do if you do have said guest come to town? Now you never have a guest come to town.
4: No.
2: So you don't really have to worry about this.
4: I don't really know anybody. Yeah.
2: So. Yeah. I mean, you don't even invite people over.
4: No, I know. I don't even entertain.
2: No, I've never seen the ADU.
4: Yeah.
2: I've never seen her house.
4: Yeah. It's pretty
3: her
4: wild.
3: Actual house.
2: No. I've never been invited once.
4: I've been having
3: been there
4: 6 years. Wild. 6 years.
5: You think
2: six
5: at
2: years.
5: One point she'd be like, "We've been friends for almost 30 years. Why don't you just come over for dinner?" And you're friends with his wife.
2: Your
5: kids know each other.
4: Yeah. Well, his wife's been over, but he hasn't been over.
3: It almost makes the most sense.
4: Yeah.
5: Because I've been to all your houses.
4: Yeah. Yeah.
5: Scott didn't invite me though. I just showed up.
2: Yeah, you did a pop in.
4: Yeah, with his parents.
2: Do I just pop it?
4: Yeah.
5: It's a risk.
2: I don't want it.
5: Who knows? Her husband could be out there getting ready for El Nino.
2: Yeah.
4: It's probably still
5: you don't
4: is.
5: Wanna...
4: Yeah. Lots of El Nino prepping right now. I have been having some wild thoughts because I do want to have everybody over. I just have a lot of like concerns about having everybody over.
3: What's a concern?
4: I don't don't know, just my dogs, like annoying people.
5: We all have dogs.
4: I know. Well, like, just, I don't know. Just, I just, I, it gives me anxiety. The thought of, and not just you guys, like, honestly, like anybody. Like, when we built this house, we were very social at the time. And the thought was, oh, all our neighborhood friends, this is going to be the new place to gather, blah, blah. We haven't had any of them over. Like, literally nobody's been to our house. But my birthday's in October, Thor, October 22nd. Write it down. He forgets every year. And I've been thinking of maybe having like a poker party at my house and like play cards. Ooh, and have dinner. Well, not on my actual Saturday, birthday, like that weekend. Okay. Yeah, for my birthday.
5: You know, on Sundays, I don't do things during football season. Okay, so as long as it's not on a Sunday.
4: Okay, that would be probably the Saturday. Okay. So that's a thought. And I'm like, just break the ice. Just have break people it. Over. You have such a small group of friends now. It wouldn't be a ton of people at this point.
3: But why does it even have to be? That seems like you're adding more stress, like to do a poker party. Just have a couple friends over for dinner.
4: Yeah, that's
3: easy.
4: That's not.
5: Wait,
4: see,
5: why is that
4: world,
5: harder, Sky?
4: Because then.
5: Because you're going to supply dinner.
4: But like, I feel that an activity needs to happen to keep things moving.
3: Why do you need activity? We sit outside and visit.
4: I don't know. Yeah. See, I mean, again,
5: you could have a game ready. Like, when you guys all came over to my house, I had a game ready in case we got bored.
2: But you know what happens when we play games with Sky?
5: Sky cheats.
4: I don't cheat.
5: Especially on our home turf.
2: It'd be awful. You did blatantly twice.
4: I did.
5: What's really crazy is she has this incredible pool.
4: Yeah.
5: So you'd think she would just have a pool party with us.
3: Come over around 1 or 2, swim, early dinner.
5: She could say to us.
2: Never seen it.
5: She could say to us right now, hey, next Saturday, you guys want to come over at 1?
2: Yeah.
3: Swim, early dinner.
5: Yeah. And I'll order. And then you don't have to bring food.
3: Pizzas.
2: Or just pala.
5: That's wild.
2: Pala.
4: Yeah. This is all wild. Pala.
3: Everybody just bring a dish.
5: Yeah.
2: Bring a dish.
3: That's it. Done.
2: Nah.
5: My little son in there, his little floaty.
2: Look at her.
5: How cute would that be?
2: Look at her head spinning right now.
5: How is it a lot?
3: But literally, you have to do nothing. Well, BYOB.
5: Yeah. All you have to do is open the door.
4: Yeah.
3: That's it.
4: I don't know, guys.
2: This is never going to happen.
4: You're throwing a lot at me at 6:06 a.m.
2: I can honestly say I probably will never see her.
4: You will see my house.
2: I probably never will.
4: You will see my house.
2: That's fine. I've come to accept it. It is what it is. What do you do if, for some reason, you are going to have a guest? Which, again, we've covered, isn't really ever going to happen. But something has popped up.
4: Yeah, because we used to have a guest room in our house, but once we built the ADU with all these wonderful intentions, the guest room turned into basically, you know, a non-guest room. There's no longer a bed in there. There's no longer room for a bed anymore.
2: What is it now?
4: So it turned into, at COVID, a scratcher studio.
2: Oh my God.
4: Where we set up a little scratcher, microphone, soundboard, soundproofing, and that's still there. But
2: why?
4: Just because we haven't taken it apart, but now it's a catch-all. It just has tons of like junk on it, right? And then my dad passed away, and I took on the project of organizing and cataloging all his comics that he's had, you know, since like the 50s, collected comics. So, I mean, there are racks and racks of comic boxes in there. So that takes up one whole wall. And then the other wall, my daughter has really gotten into reselling her clothing. And there's so much of it that it's turned into this Depop boxing and shipping area. And then we have a desk, which is our little mini home office, you know, pay bills, our computer, stuff like that. So basically on every wall, there's like random furniture and there's no longer a bed. And it's kind of our catch-all room. And in the back of my mind for like the last year, I've been like, we need to sell these comics. We need to clean this room out. We don't have a guest room. We got to actually get a bed in here. But of course, not a single step has happened to that.
2: Okay.
4: Well, yesterday, I get a call from my cousin who lives in Texas. Now, she's a cousin on my mom's side, kind of the only cousin I'm like really close to. I have a bunch of cousins in New York, but I rarely talk to them. If we go back to New York, I see them. That's about it. But my cousin from Texas, we text. She travels for business, so she's come to town a couple times. So I see her more than any other cousin. And she reaches out and lets me know, I don't really know how it works because I'm not a business person, but something about flying and a ton of miles, and she just got emailed some special deal about flights to San Diego specifically in September, and she's thinking of taking advantage of it and grabbing a flight and coming for the weekend. What do I think?
2: Oh.
4: And immediately, I start spinning because I got no guest room. I got nowhere to stay. I'd love for you to come, but how does this work? Do I like push all the junk to the side and put a little air mattress in the middle of the room? But I mean, you know, she's my age. She's well off. I'm like, I feel it's weird and an air mattress on the floor at our age. Like, I don't know. It feels weird. So I made her that off. I told her, you know, of course, how I overtalk and overexplain. So I did all that to her.
2: For the last 10 minutes, you've explained what's going on in that guest room. You did the same to her?
4: Of course I did.
2: Oh, poor thing.
4: Of course I did. Because I really had to paint the visual. Like, it's not that I don't want you. I literally just don't have the space. And if somebody says that, you think, oh, well, you have like 3 weeks. You can clean it
3: up. That's immediately what I was thinking. This is like a nudge to get into gear, get rid of the scratcher studio and the catch-all. I mean, you guys have a lot of time. You're home a lot.
2: You do nothing on the weekends.
4: Okay, like, you don't need to.
2: One of my favorite things that I've read this week was Sky's yesterday email. Every day we send what we do the day before. Sky on this past Monday wrote, it was a kind of chill, do nothing weekend. And I read that and I went, and she explained what she did. It was exactly what she does every weekend.
4: Every weekend.
2: And I was like, wait.
5: Got up, big breakfast.
2: I mean,
4: a little work in the garden.
2: Swam
4: some laps.
2: I go, you do that literally every weekend. And, but this weekend in particular was a chill do nothing weekend.
4: Yeah, wait
2: a
4: minute. And it was special.
2: I giggled to myself.
3: You did? You
2: giggled to
3: myself. Give a little giggle?
2: Yes.
4: Yeah.
3: So why not just be like, this is it? And then tell Loveland to get her shipping crap out of there. That's it. Boom. And then you've got space
4: for that. But I don't know where that would go. Like, maybe we could jam everything in the garage, but the comics, like, there's a lot of...
2: Oh, that's an easy answer.
4: There's a lot of comics.
2: I would be 100% willing to store those for you. For a cost.
4: Yeah, that's not going to happen.
2: Why? Oh, why? That's a great offer. That's a great offer.
3: You got some room in that game room, maybe.
2: Plenty
3: in the
2: of room, baby.
4: Half of those comics are my brother's. He would not be comfortable with
2: for storage. You're going to pay for storage?
4: He would not be comfortable with that.
3: Well, does he think Eddie's going to steal them?
4: No, but he wants them to be very secure. And so he's not familiar with Eddie's lock system on his house. So
2: you think that my like it. I mean
4: no, but just
2: I have an alarm system, Sky.
4: I know you do, but my brother, I don't think my brother would be happy with that. So I can't get it together in time to get
2: you could.
4: A bed in there.
2: You absolutely could. You can get a futon and then get rid of some of that stuff and make it pretty easy. But you just don't want to.
3: You could have a futon there from Amazon next day.
4: Yeah, even a futon. I feel like...
3: Get a twin bed from Amazon next day.
4: A twin bed? But then...
3: Okay, what am I... Shut up.
2: Yes,
3: Emily.
2: She's never going to
4: divorce. Because then I'll get a twin bed, and then once I finally get rid of the comics, I'm going to want to get a queen-size bed or a king-size bed for guests because, you know...
2: You have unlimited funds. Get rid of it.
4: I know. I mean, that's so wasteful. I mean, beds are expensive. So, anyway, all I got going on is air mattress, and that's when... Without even thinking, I say it without consulting my husband, without asking anybody.
2: What else is new?
4: I say to my cousin, well, maybe I could pay for a hotel room nearby for the weekend.
2: Wait, you pay for the hotel?
4: Yeah.
3: What?
2: Why would you do that?
4: I don't know. Because it just came out of my mouth. I feel guilty for not having a place for her to stay.
2: Guilty.
4: She's taking care of the airfare, even though it sounds like it's kind of free
3: traveling.
4: For her.
3: And it was her idea.
4: It was her idea.
2: Have you ever heard of that?
5: She's
2: before?
5: Taking care of the airfare. So, like, when my sister comes and visits me, I should pitch in for the airfare?
4: Well, no, since she's covering that part so we could get together.
5: Covering that part? She's coming to see me.
3: But wasn't it her reaching out to you saying, I got these miles?
4: Yes.
3: It wasn't like you said, do you want to come visit
4: correct.
3: Me this weekend?
4: This is all correct. And
5: even
4: then
5: if you said you want to come visit me this weekend, you don't pay for their airfare or split it or do like what?
4: Well, and then to make it worse, I realized how much hotel rooms in the beach area costs mm-hmm. right now. I mean, that's not
2: and again, she's not cheap. Struggling.
3: Well, that's what I was going to ask.
2: You said earlier that she's well off.
4: Yeah. She is well off. She does very well.
2: Why would you ever offer that?
4: I don't know.
2: That doesn't make any sense.
4: I felt so guilty, like, that I'm an adult. Guilty. I should have a guest room for you to stay in. And because I don't, and all I can offer you is an air mattress on the floor.
2: You hear yourself? Like, if you were to say this to a therapist... Man. They would have some serious problems with you.
4: Yeah.
2: You know?
5: Why would you feel guilty? Someone's coming to visit and
4: I don't know.
5: Guilty?
2: I just don't have the space for it right now.
5: Like, my sister and her husband and her kids are staying in a hotel. Should I offer to pay for them?
2: Skywood. What? Skywood.
5: Why? They're coming to see me.
2: You don't have the space. So you got.
5: So I should be like, all right, I'll split the bill? What?
4: I feel like because we're like 50-50 enjoying the visit, the point is for both of us.
5: 50-50?
3: No, that's not how it works. If she was a struggling college student that didn't have any money.
2: Then enjoy the air mattress, sweetie.
3: You're right. But that's the only world I can somewhat grasp that I feel like my mom
2: There's a couch
3: would
2: right there.
5: Yeah.
2: Enjoy it.
3: Couch in the living room.
5: Haley's two brothers, when they were in college, they slept on the couch.
2: They crashed on the couch.
5: Or they didn't have to stay with us.
2: Right.
5: It wasn't like enjoying the visit. What the hell are you talking about?
4: But we're like 50-year-old women. We're not college people anymore. So I don't know.
5: So she could afford her own hotel.
4: Well, she probably can.
5: So then what are you
2: offered to pay
5: about?
2: For it, though.
4: Well, I was just talking. I wasn't thinking. You know, this happens to me. I get a little bit ahead of myself. So she said she's going to think about all of it and we'll reconvene. Wow. But I don't know what's happening.
2: I hope you enjoy paying for the Hotel Del for the weekend.
4: Hotel Del.
2: I mean, my God.
4: La Valencia.
3: 100%.
2: Jeez, yeah. What a sicko you are.
4: Yeah.
5: That's a wild thing to do,
2: that
5: man.
2: Is crazy.
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0: Thor's Midweek Meltdown.
5: Thor's Midweek Meltdown.
6: Well, that being said, you have brought a lot of change to our world.
7: Wow.
8: Don't put it like that.
6: Well, I mean, it's true.
9: I'm incredible.
6: I mean, those bathrooms getting open thanks to Thor.
7: Wow.
6: Is one of the crazier things that I've heard in a long time.
9: I've had multiple people text me. I mean, DMs, obviously.
7: Yeah.
9: But I've had multiple people text me saying, I can't believe this. And then now people will ask me, can you talk about this now? And I'm like, well, that's a personal problem. I can't really help
7: you. Personal problem.
6: Wow. Consumer Bob now? Like, what the hell?
9: But no, I'm on a show today on KUSI called Sober with Lil Tommy, and he posted about it, and multiple people in the comments said Thor should run for mayor.
7: Okay. I think we're getting a little crazy now.
9: If Trump could be president, Thor could be mayor.
6: You know what?
8: Spencer Pratt can run.
6: Yeah, that's all good points. I was going to say you don't have the demeanor for it, but then you brought up those guys.
7: Yeah.
6: What do we got going on this week?
9: Well, first of all,
6: why are you standing?
9: New shirt alert. If you're watching on YouTube, my Knicks championship shirt finally came in.
6: Didn't they win it like 3 months ago?
9: Yeah, wow. I know. It took that long to come in.
7: Seriously?
9: Yeah. I'm only going to wear it once, but...
6: Why are we only going to wear it once?
9: Because it's going to be more of like my giant Super Bowl shirts. See, the players get rings. The fans get shirts.
6: So then why wouldn't you wear it?
9: Well, because I hang it up and never wear it again.
8: God. You're going to hang it up?
6: Hang it?
9: Well, I hang it on a...
7: In your closet.
9: Closet.
7: Okay, yeah.
6: Why wouldn't
7: wall?
6: You wear it?
9: Forever.
6: Show it off.
9: Keep it forever.
6: You can't keep it forever.
9: I've only worn my 2007 New York Giants Super Bowl shirt once, and it's still hanging. And I know exactly
6: What do you do with it?
9: I just keep it clean. I'll show my son one day.
6: Oh, God.
7: That's wild.
6: That's weird.
9: Anyway.
6: Okay, that's not what this is about.
7: All right.
6: Hey, you bring up your shirt.
7: Yeah.
6: This is what you get.
9: That's fine.
7: Yep.
9: No,
6: this is what you get.
9: Daddy. Hey, I'm fine with it.
6: Weirdo.
9: You're a weirdo. No, this is about something that I know one person on this show is going to get fired up.
6: I can't. I don't.
9: And they're going to get fired up, but they're going to get fired up in a good way. This all started. Oh, wrong page here.
7: The amount of notes.
9: I got a lot of notes.
6: You have multiple pages?
9: Oh, two pages of notes here. God. I saw this a few weeks ago.
7: Yeah.
9: And I didn't think it was a big enough deal to talk about. Because I'm a big picture stuff. I'm a big picture guy.
6: Really?
7: Oh!
6: I mean, when you complain about your wife?
7: Yeah.
6: I don't know.
7: Is that your platform for me?
9: Big picture in my life.
6: Okay.
9: So I'm a big picture guy.
7: Yeah. Okay.
9: But then, over the last few days, reports have been picking up. And I said, okay, I got to talk about this. And you're going to be surprised the angle I have on this. I'm talking about people cliff jumping off the Sunset Cliffs.
7: Oh.
9: And you're going to be surprised by Daddy's angle.
8: Okay. Jumping off the arch.
7: Wow.
9: Is that what it's called?
6: She's so local.
7: So local.
9: Now, is this Point Loma Emily or just OB Emily?
8: It's the same. It's kind of actually, if you look at where the arch is, it's to be honest, it's like halfway between Point Loma and OB.
6: Ride the middle.
8: Smack dab in the middle, bro.
9: But now, see, it may be smack dab in the middle, but I'm getting OB Emily right now.
8: You are.
9: This is so OB cool. Emily.
8: That's true.
6: Have you ever done it?
7: Oh, please.
8: I almost just cussed.
6: Oh, sorry.
8: I've been doing it since I was like 13.
6: Doing it. So doing you've it. Done it multiple times.
8: Yeah, it's just what we do.
6: Citation.
7: Oh.
8: It's right. What we do. I just did it actually a year and a half ago.
6: You did?
8: Yeah,
9: it's what we do.
8: Got a video
9: do.
8: Of me doing it.
9: It's what we do, by
8: the way.
6: Who's we?
8: Me.
6: Locals?
8: Me, yeah, it's what we do.
6: Locals?
8: Yeah, everybody. Not everybody. Just those of the people.
6: Sue, Bissell. Who else?
8: Bissell's been doing it. Fletchbomb.
6: Fletchbomb. Okay. Cutter.
8: Hell yeah.
9: Cutter.
8: Everybody.
6: All of them?
8: Everybody. Everybody that surfs the cliffs and is a part of that like surf beach culture and OB knows about
6: you just know you, that's where you do it.
7: Duh.
8: Of course.
6: What about the kid who jumped and hurt himself?
8: Because he's a moron.
6: But
8: he
6: did it in the wrong
8: side
6: spot.
8: Of the cliff.
6: So he did it on the
8: wrong
6: spot. You
8: have to go out to the platform.
6: Okay. Yeah.
9: The initial video when I saw it was the kid that jumped was just an idiot. Like, clearly,
7: wrong spot.
9: That's the wrong spot. Like, because there's clearly a side.
6: Sure.
9: Emily, could you break down for people that don't know the arch? Because you know better than
8: jumped,
9: I do.
8: Everybody knows when you if you've driven.
6: Everybody knows.
8: Along Sunset Cliffs, obviously, there's a cliff right parallel to where you drive.
7: That's where it got
8: but
7: its name.
8: You park, and then you get out, and you walk down the cliff. There's, like, a little thing that goes out, like a peninsula, if you will. And it
9: and that's where hollow, you jump
8: and
9: off.
8: It's in the shape of an arch. And so you jump off of it because it's there's actually no rocks in a certain area. You got to know where to jump, though.
9: Yeah.
8: And then there's also a little platform you swim to get out of the water.
6: Seems dangerous to let a younger person do that, right?
8: I mean, I let my son do it. Oh, so he's been doing it since he was like 10.
7: Oh, 10?
6: Yeah.
7: Wow.
9: And you would jump off the arch and then go party down there, right?
8: Yeah, hell yeah. You party. There's places to party there.
9: Yeah, and he's spit out his coffee.
8: There is a little area we would have, like, we would bring some, allegedly, some tall cans and some
6: Tall cans?
8: Maybe bring some Poma sandwiches down and hang out.
9: So if you saw this moron jump from where he jumped from, you guys would all be like, you idiot, what are you doing?
8: Like, it would be like he jumped down onto
9: more rocks.
6: He thought he was going to make it.
7: Yeah.
8: Which is insane.
7: He wasn't on the arch.
8: It's probably like young. a 10 foot out.
6: He's young.
7: Yeah.
6: That's why you don't let kids do it.
8: Well, kids doing it the right way, they're fine.
9: So this is where I'm at. You would think Thor's all about, like, you know.
7: What?
6: No fun.
7: Yeah. Oh, true.
6: You're a fun guy.
9: Not with this.
7: What?
6: You like
9: so
6: fun.
9: This video goes viral.
7: Yeah.
9: And like. OB Emily, I'm going to call you OB Emily from here on out because
6: thank you.
9: Because just as I love when she gets all like ghetto and like,
7: oh,
9: yeah. You know
7: check
9: what
7: her
9: I mean?
7: Out. Yeah. Yeah. Sassy.
9: It's, that's very sassy, OB Emily.
7: Yeah.
6: So, I like it.
9: People have been doing this for years. It's like a San Diego thing.
8: Yes.
7: This is probably Scripps Ranch kid who jumped
8: so what, locals only, beat it kooks.
7: Oh, damn.
9: Can you save that clip forever?
6: Yeah.
7: Yeah.
6: Trolls?
8: Trolls don't go down there.
6: No.
8: Trolls are all
6: on
8: Newport.
6: They're on the wall.
8: They're on the seawall. Thank you, Eddie.
9: Emily's friends throw them off of it.
6: Oh, God.
8: Oh, that's by the pier.
6: To the rocky part?
7: That's by the pier.
8: Emily. It's happening by the pier.
6: I thought you didn't do that.
9: The kid wasn't jumping. He was actually being thrown by one of Emily's friends.
7: Oh, my God, Emily.
6: Is that Cutter? Okay, don't act like that.
8: You're in the wrong place at the wrong time.
6: Hey.
8: Just saying.
7: Damn.
9: So my point about this is one idiot who clearly doesn't know jumps.
7: Yeah.
9: It goes viral.
7: It did.
9: And now this is the most overreaction San Diego thing ever. Because now we're just totally cracking down on this and focusing on things that really don't matter. If parents want to let their kids do what they want to do and not parent their kids, that's for you. I don't care. It doesn't bother me. If you want your kid, I don't care.
6: But then aren't we paying for resources like rescuing these idiots and things like that?
9: You know? I don't think we should. If you
6: I'm sorry.
9: If you want to jump,
7: me?
9: There should be signs saying jump at your own risk.
8: I think there are.
9: Then if you drown, not my problem.
8: Actually, there's signs to stay off the cliffs in general.
9: Yeah, and if you jump, not going to save you.
7: Okay.
9: That's the consequence.
7: Because
9: check this out, Skye. Check this out. In the last couple weeks, San Diego has handed out over 300 warnings and 18 misdemeanors to people that
7: would
9: jump.
7: Shut up.
9: So you're telling me, we're paying cops to just sit there and stare now? These lifeguards, these cops who we pay, they're just sitting there and staring for something that's literally 3 weeks ago, they were just seeing people jump and driving by.
8: Yeah.
9: Like, what are we doing?
8: Well, all these kooks, this idiot kooks? That did the initial jump blew up the spot, first of all.
9: They blew it up.
8: It's social media, and every time anybody jumps, they're posting on social media, so now it's going viral. Now it's a tourist attraction.
6: The right way.

0: with a red bow tie. I wouldn't be surprised.
1: And little white shoes.
0: Yeah. And be like, hey, everybody. And I'm like, whoa. What's up, Sky?
2: Pee Wee Herman. Yeah. I mean,
0: you guys are the same.
2: I mean, okay.
1: Will you please be Pee Wee Herman for Halloween?
2: Why would I do that?
0: It just tracks.
2: I don't know. Like that.
0: And then we hear about Sky in a theater. And like, what the hell?
2: Oh, really?
0: I don't know.
2: Really?
0: Yeah. Listen, Sky's just a weirdo, man.
2: Yeah.
0: She has no ability to understand like what are social norms. It just doesn't make sense to me. And then after the fact, when she does things and it is pointed out to her, not just by us, but by everybody that like, hey, Sky, that's weird. Or like, why did you do that? Or whatever. Then maybe she'll absorb like, oh, okay. I can see why that's looked upon as strange.
3: Yeah. Mm-hmm.
0: You know, but why in the moment it doesn't hit you, especially after the amount of times it's backfired on you, I'll never understand.
2: I always feel like I'm helping. Like in the moment when I do something, I always feel like this is nice. I would appreciate this if the roles were reversed.
0: My dear,
2: yes.
0: Nobody wants your help.
2: That's not true.
0: That's a fact.
2: There's people in the world that would love help.
0: But nobody asks for your help.
3: Yeah.
2: Okay, maybe people don't ask for my help.
0: So what does that tell you? They don't want your help. Stop helping.
2: Nice. It's not.
0: Nothing triggers me more than you saying that.
2: That it's nice.
0: Yes, because
2: you're triggered by niceness.
0: By you saying that, because a lot of the times your niceness comes with a caveat that you're kind of helping yourself too. That's a fact.
2: I'm helping
0: especially
2: everyone.
0: Especially in neighborhood situations.
2: Oh, yeah. Helping everyone.
0: Because Sky was helping once again. In her neighborhood, and what a shock. Once again, it's backfired and become pretty insulting.
2: Well, so my husband pointed this out to me that I may not want to follow through on something because it could be misinterpreted. And I don't know. I don't think so. I still think this is nice. I would appreciate somebody doing this for me, but I don't know. So, as we kind of briefly mentioned yesterday, my husband is prepping for El Nino like it's the end of the world.
1: Not this again.
0: Like, El Nino?
2: El Nino coming.
3: Were you guys, remember when we had those terrible floods in San Diego and downtown and like
1: in South
3: like
1: Bay. South Bay? They're like the South Bay.
3: Yeah, it was really bad.
2: Mm-hmm. Oh, yeah.
3: Are you guys in that area?
2: No.
3: Oh.
2: No, we're not. Oh. No, we're not.
3: That's what I figured.
0: And we've had El Ninos before.
2: Right. But the way the news is portraying this one...
0: But you know how the news is.
2: Right, right.
0: And weather is weather. It could be totally nothing.
3: And you guys got good drainage? You know what
2: when
3: I mean?
2: When we remodeled the house 6 years ago, like my husband made sure there were drains like all throughout the yard. But
0: I guess if you just got to create projects, this is one of them.
2: But
0: I guess it's not a bad thing.
2: No,
0: but it's also unnecessary.
2: Yeah. So it turns out some of the drain projects didn't work out as good as my husband had planned. Needed to be redone. Blah blah blah. And something that's been driving my husband crazy ever since we moved into this house 6 years ago.
0: Crazy.
2: Okay. Like to the point where he would bring it up to me like once a month. Like to the point where it got annoying hearing about our front driveway and not the actual like driveway itself, because that was redone 6 years ago, but the little part that goes before the sidewalk, you know, the part that connects the street going up to the sidewalk.
0: Like the ramp?
2: Yeah, basically. Yeah, that's like ramp part.
1: Less than a foot wide, right?
2: Yeah. So the ramp part, well, maybe it's like 2 feet. Oh, yeah, but
1: I don't know. I don't have stuff like that where I live. So I'm sorry.
0: You don't even have a sidewalk.
1: I don't have a sidewalk.
2: Yeah. So the ramp part and the sidewalk itself, according to my husband, a disaster. A disaster waiting to happen on so many levels.
0: Huh?
2: Trip hazard. And as we all know, these...
0: A lot of roots or something?
2: There were a lot of roots under there. We ripped out some trees 6 years ago, like big old trees that were in the front. And as
0: killing
2: we all know...
0: Trees, huh? I heard about that one in your backyard, too.
2: Okay, can you not?
0: Well, it sounds like you're just killing... Do you have any oxygen?
2: We have a lot of oxygen.
0: Maybe that's the problem.
2: We have a lot of
1: oxygen. Is that the tree that lady's husband, who's now allowed to see these
0: bush.
1: Planted?
2: No,
0: oh,
2: no, yeah,
1: that
2: that's,
1: makes her think
2: that's
1: of them
2: on the other side.
1: Down?
2: Okay, yeah, yeah. So, and as we all know, here in San Diego, a handful of years ago, the city, being the city of San Diego, decided, hey, even though the city owns the

0: sidewalk. If anybody trips and falls on the sidewalk in front of your house, they get to sue the homeowner, not the city, even though the city
1: is... You said everybody knows?
0: Oh, everybody knows.
1: I've never heard of that in my life.
0: Thor, oh, yeah. Wow. Thor, rant on that. Right. So my husband's been freaked out. Somebody's going to trip and fall because...
2: You guys live on a dead end.
0: I know. A court that, like, nobody barely ever walks
2: down. It's
0: not down.
2: Like you're on, like, a busy street.
1: The city doesn't repair sidewalks?
0: No. And you have to pay to get a permit to repair the sidewalk. So you got to pay the city to repair the sidewalk. And then if you don't repair the sidewalk and someone falls, then you get sued, not the city.
1: That's not right.
0: Because the city was getting sued so much by people falling that they basically put it on the homeowner. Anyway, politics, crazy. So we've had this issue with, you know, cracks and it not matching up. There's like a lip, whatever. And according to my husband, anytime it rains and the water gets in there, it just makes it worse and worse. And as we know, El Nino's coming, bro.
2: I've never seen a couple that has so many issues and does so many things to their house. Yeah. Because, like, we lived in this house now for 2 years, and only thing we've ever done is put in a window.
1: Yeah. Well, things will happen. I get it. Things break and whatever.
2: Yeah, when things break.
1: But
2: they already redid the whole thing.
1: I know.
2: What's
1: like, it should be new.
2: But there's always something.
0: Well, this part of the sidewalk slash little driveway ramp, never redone. OG to the 50s. Okay. So the husband's been obsessing on it. El Nino is coming, you guys. He's freaking out. And he said, we can't put this off any longer. We need to get this done.
2: Yeah.
0: So probably like 2 to 3 weeks ago, we started the process. My husband knows a concrete guy. He came out. He gave us a quote. Following weekend, came out, did the work, poured new sidewalk, poured new ramp. Looks beautiful, smooth, watertight.
1: Thank God.
0: Ready for El Nino, okay? Jeez. And as you guys know, I do a Target trip on the weekend. So as I'm walking from my car, I normally go to Target.
1: Saying, as you know, I don't know what you're talking about.
0: I put it in,
1: every weekend you go to Target?
0: I'd say every other weekend at least. As you know, guys,
1: what?
0: I put it in my boring
3: ass. I know you do Target trips. I didn't know.
0: Yesterday
3: I didn't remember
0: email.
3: That there was a
1: didn't
3: weekend Target trip.
1: Realize it was on the weekend.
0: It's always on the weekend.
1: Okay.
0: Yeah, wow. Get boba, go to Target. It's a thing. And so as I'm walking back from my car to go inside, I run into a neighbor who is noticing our new concrete and says, oh my gosh, that looks so nice. And I said, oh, thank you so much. And I said, yeah, you know, explain El Nino, blah, blah, blah, blah. And that's when the neighbor goes, yeah, these driveway sidewalks, it's a real problem in this older neighborhood. And then looks over at his driveway sidewalk and kind of nods to it while complimenting mine. Well, following weekend, concrete guy is back to do some last minute
2: finish. You've already been to Target, just to make sure.
0: Yes.
1: As you would know.
0: As you would know. As you would know.
3: Target, boba.
0: Concrete guy is back. I'm talking to him and I'm saying, yeah, we've been getting compliments on your work. It looks so good. I said, actually, our neighbor over here really complimented it. And he goes, oh, yeah, I noticed their sidewalk and thing needs to be redone, too. And so I thought it would be nice. And in the moment, I said, yeah, could you actually write up a quote and I'll give it to them because they were complimenting your work so much on how much it would cost to redo theirs.
1: You got a quote for your neighbor?
3: Written out?
0: Without them asking.
1: Are you nuts?
0: And so I tell my husband this, like, oh, like, this is so nice. Like,
1: nice.
0: They'll
1: what's nice about
0: they'll
1: that?
0: Appreciate this.
2: Yeah, because if somebody did that to me and they said, hey, here's a quote for, I'd be like, screw you.
1: Like,
2: because I'd be like, what are you trying to tell me that I need to do this? And how do you know how much money I have?
1: It's one of the craziest things I've ever heard.
3: Yeah, exactly.
1: Somebody
3: for
1: do.
3: My yard, obviously needs to be redone.
1: Oh, I'll get you.
3: Hey, what if the neighbor that just redid their yard came over and said, hey,
1: here you go.
2: Quote. Here's a quote. Like, just
1: it's massively
2: like,
1: insulting.
2: Screw you. I'm not doing it.
1: I'll get my own quote.
2: And then I'd be like, hey, if you want to get me the quote, why don't you pay for it as well?
0: But, Emily, to your point.
2: By the way, she may.
0: Oh, shut up.
1: You're right.
2: She may offer to pay for
1: half
2: because she feels guilty.
0: But to Emily, to your point, if you're complimenting their yard, if they're telling you, I got a good deal from this guy, and then they said, hey, he happened to be by, this is, if
1: you
0: you're
1: get
0: interested,
1: their information.
3: Yeah, that's what I was just going to say. I know you're trying to be nice, but the more appropriate thing would have been like, here, he came by again. Do you want his info? And I'd be like, oh, yeah, sure, I'll call
2: or
3: him.
2: Or when you're talking to him initially, you say, oh, but do you want my Concrete guy's number?
1: Yes.
2: I'll text you.
1: You don't go out and get a quote.
2: It's the most Sky thing ever. She's trying to be nice, but it comes off as like backhanded.
1: Yes, and she thinks she still doesn't get it.
2: It's like a backhanded
0: thing. And again, this is like side job stuff. So it's not like this is a typed up thing. This is like written by hand.
1: It doesn't matter.
0: Very informal. So my thought was I was going to go to the neighbor and be like, you know, hey, he came back and I pointed out your thing because you complimented.
3: Yeah, but
0: it comes off as
3: let's get this going. Like, here you go. Like let's put this in
2: the gear. Looks really bad and it's affecting
3: you. I know what you're
1: you said it,
3: do.
1: But you haven't done anything yet. So here.
2: Yeah. And then he goes, oh, I don't. And then this guy goes, I'll pay for half.
0: Okay. I'm not going to pay. I'm not going to pay for half. I'm not going to.
1: So what'd your husband say?
0: So my husband said, very nice of you. They may want that quote, but it could give them the wrong impression that we're insulting what they have going on.
1: You don't say.
0: And that they're, but I don't know. I still think it's nice. They don't have to use the quote. They don't have to do anything about
3: it. They get their own quote.
2: Yeah, but that's the other thing too. Let's be real. I'm going to be better at getting a quote than Sky's better at getting
1: a quote. No, good point.
2: And I don't mean that in a mean way.
1: It's fact.
2: I'm just going to negotiate.
0: You're going to talk it down.
2: Yeah, I'm going to talk it down. So the quote that you give me, you kind of screwed me because now when I go to the guy, I'm not going to be able to talk it down.
1: Yeah.
2: So I feel like that way about anybody. Like, I feel like I could get a quote better than anybody else could get a quote. So like you kind of screwed me.
0: So I'm getting the vibe from you guys that I shouldn't give my neighbor this.
1: Why
2: give him the number?
1: You keep your mouth shut.
0: I thought I was being helpful.
1: How many times would that?
0: I thought it was the nice thing to do.
2: If you
0: want
2: to be helpful, just stay inside.
1: Yeah. Really good point. Well, what about the Target trips, as you know?
0: I mean,
2: that is true. Damn it.
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0: The show.
3: I would like to introduce you
0: to the ringleader, Eddie.
4: And here's the thing about Eddie you need to know. Eddie doesn't have the ability to not be Eddie.
0: The mother of this crew, Sky.
5: Yeah, I'm kind of Miss Meek, like you can almost talk me into anything.
0: Thor.
6: I'm not a social butterfly, nor do I want to be one.
0: And Emily.
7: I am sometimes very, very selfish, and sometimes I'm actually very, very giving.
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4: Well, we used to hear all the, you know, kind of gym stories and gym craziness from Thor. You know, you would run into all kinds of different wacky things and wacky situations at the gym. Mm-hmm. Now it's Emily.
5: Wow. Yeah,
4: big gym rat over here.
5: Look at that.
7: Gym rat.
4: Yeah.
7: That's me.
4: Can't keep her out.
7: Can't keep me out, Eddie.
4: Right?
7: Uh-uh.
4: To your credit, still going to the gym.
5: Yeah. How many times a week on average would you say? Ooh. Well, no, I thought you're doing good. What?
7: Mm-mm.
5: What?
7: I started this in the new year.
4: Oh, your health journey?
7: My health journey. Aww. Thank you very much. We're all on our own.
4: Yes.
7: In one way or another. I started it in January and was going like 3 times a week.
5: Oh, okay.
7: For the most part. Give or take, 2 to 3. But then I would say the last month or so, it's been a lot slower.
3: Uh-oh.
5: Mm. Oh, really?
7: Yeah.
5: Oh.
7: There's been weeks here and there over, let's say, the last 2 months since July. There's been weeks where I hadn't gone.
4: At all?
7: At all. Like, that's only happened, I think, maybe once or twice for the weeks of, like, for the last couple months. But for the most part, it's been, like, max 2 days a week.
3: Oh,
5: okay.
4: What happened? Are you falling off?
3: What's the point?
5: Okay, Thor.
7: I don't know. Just energy level and just not having the will to
4: push through it, man.
7: Gotta push through, Eddie.
4: You
7: have
4: to.
3: I had that yesterday.
4: Yeah?
5: Really?
3: I mean, it was my wife had to go see the horse, and then there was like a fire going on or something.
5: Oh, jeez.
7: Where was the fire? Oh, really?
3: Tejisa, Eddie?
4: Mm-hmm.
3: And so she was out there. Luckily, they stopped it. Cal Fire's great. They're on top of it. And
7: shout out to Cal Fire.
5: Okay.
7: Oh, awesome.
3: Honestly, I mean, it's crazy. I was watching the footage. How did they get up there?
5: That's
3: it's 100 degrees outside.
5: Yeah.
3: Those are animals, man.
7: Yeah.
5: talk about a workout.
4: Much respect.
5: Yeah.
3: Yeah, 100%.
5: Big time.
3: So that was going on. So I had to go to the gym. I take my son and I got a reservation. I was tired, man.
4: Mm.
3: I was tired. Mm. I didn't want to go.
7: It's hard.
3: Walkman was on one.
5: Oh,
7: when is he not? You know,
3: no. This was
5: next level.
3: He did. His nap was all screwed up
5: because
3: he went.
4: Thanks, Haley.
3: Thank you.
5: Okay, wait.
3: Eddie, well, she got up early with him, fed him a bottle, then he went back to bed, so he didn't get up till like 9.
7: Oh,
3: he usually naps at 9.
5: Yeah.
3: So when I got home from work at 10:30, then he was napping.
4: Does she not know about schedules?
5: Yeah, gotta stick.
3: It's crazy, bro. Then at like 2:45, I tried to put him down for a nap. That was a disaster.
4: Oh, no.
3: He was just sitting in his... He just sits up now and just cries.
7: It wasn't tired.
5: Aw.
7: He was rested.
3: And then I brought him... I thought for sure, I'm going to bring him. I'm going to work out for 10 minutes. He's going to be fussy.
4: Mm-hmm.
3: But he wasn't. But I was tired.
7: Oh,
4: you were fussy.
7: You
4: were on one.
3: I was on one. But, you know...
4: Push through it.
3: I looked in the mirror and I said, hey, what? I'm a wussy boy.
4: That's right.
5: Oh, okay.
3: You got to battle.
4: That's right.
3: You got to push through.
4: Because
3: your brain tells you, you don't want to be here, bro.
5: Yeah.
3: But I did it. That's what you got to do, E.
7: Yeah, I know. I know. It's not easy, but then once you get there, you know, you get your blood going and you feel better.
5: Okay.
7: And you're glad that you're there, right?
4: Yeah. Just keep it in the routine.
7: It in the routine. And so yesterday, I did not feel like going, but I pushed through.
5: Nice.
7: Got myself there.
4: Glad to hear it.
7: Got myself there.
5: Good for you.
4: Because you've been eating a lot of carbs lately.
3: Oh, yeah.
5: Wow.
4: Somebody claims they don't eat carbs.
3: Oh, yeah.
4: I've noticed.
7: How have you noticed?
5: You have a carb journal for Emily?
7: You son of a bitch.
4: She's not arguing it.
7: I'm not at all.
4: She's not arguing it.
7: Not at all.
4: I noticed.
7: The last 2 days, I've had half a bagel.
3: Oh, my God.
4: Well, if somebody claims they don't eat carbs. And,
3: half like a bagel?
7: That's
3: like 5 loaves
4: the worst
3: of
4: thing
3: bread.
4: You can eat.
5: Ooh. Ouch.
7: He's not wrong.
5: Well, I think it's 5 pieces
7: of bread.
5: I went
7: to a wine bar Tuesday
5: night. Not 5 loaves.
7: Tuesday night. Which evening, I went to a wine bar. And
3: yeah, but that's a normal.
7: Charcuterie board. There's... crackers everywhere, pieces of bread. Down the gullet. That and cheese.
5: Wow.
4: Scarfing carbs. That's what she does now.
5: Oh, man.
7: Drinking honestly, it's not good. It's not good, guys.
4: You got to get back in the gym.
7: Had potato chips, a bowl of potato chips as a snack yesterday.
4: Emily. No.
3: That's disgusting.
7: I know.
4: I don't even remember what chips taste like.
3: Wow.
4: Guys. Really? I'm just saying.
5: Yeah.
3: Yeah, you don't get that body with chips.
4: That's right.
5: Oh, God.
7: Hey, they were really delicious. They were the thick kettle cut ones that are the ridges.
4: No, thank you.
3: Yeah.
7: With the Himalayan sea salt.
4: Okay, ooh, okay. Nice and got salty. It. I got it.
7: Yeah. Delicious.
5: Yeah.
3: You know what's delicious? Those abs.
4: Thank you.
5: Delicious abs.
7: I don't know if you guys should be talking about that.
5: Yeah, you guys are being weird.
4: I'm like carb queen over here. Yeah. That's all she eats.
5: Oh, God, stop it. I don't even want to talk about the gym. My gym is the couch these days. It's so sad. I literally, it's on my to-do list today to look up like old lady yoga studios. I got to start somewhere. I got to do something.
3: Aren't they just regular yoga
4: studios? What is that?
5: Well, like not the heat, because the yoga I was doing before was like the hard.
3: They have non-heated ones.
7: Yeah, at that place, right?
3: Yeah,
5: but I need to like... I've been so inactive for the last year. Uh-oh. Like, I need to start from the beginning. You know what I mean? Like, the class.
4: That, beginner's classes. That, you don't have to call it old lady yoga.
5: I'd feel more comfortable if
3: there's
5: it was old lady
3: yoga. There's
5: women
3: your age that I see at Lifetime that are insanely good at yoga.
5: Okay, and we don't need to rub this
3: But I'm just
5: right
3: saying,
5: now.
3: Like, they're not old ladies.
4: Go to a senior center then.
5: Okay. Yeah. Okay. No, like, that's where I feel more comfortable right now. That's really? Yeah. Yeah. Because clearly swimming my laps every day, which my daughter calls my grandma laps.
4: There you go.
5: that's not cutting it.
4: Yeah. Go to the gym with Emily.
5: So I got no judgment over Emily and her potato chips, and twice a week is way more than I'm doing.
3: But I'm judging because if I did this, Emily would be dying laughing. Mm. She'd be loving it.
5: Look at the smile.
3: I know.
4: Listen. I respect it. Yeah. I'm proud of her that she's kept it up.
3: Yeah, she looks
4: but
3: great.
4: But she's also... you know, hasn't been the most supportive of my health journey and weight loss.
3: You to get fat.
7: I don't want Kenny to get fat. That is a wild thing to say. I don't want Eddie to get fat.
5: Oh,
4: still on it?
7: I know.
4: 8 months in?
7: It's insane. Yeah. I can't believe you're still having the same exact breakfast every day.
3: You know, people say they missed when Jonah Hill was fat. I swear I've heard Emily say that.
4: Yeah, she wants me to.
3: She's like,
4: he was so much funnier.
3: Yeah, he was so much funnier when he was fat. He was a better host.
5: A better host.
4: My gosh.
5: Oh, my God.
7: I do feel that way about Jonah Hill, but I don't feel that way about Eddie.
5: Wow.
7: Everybody wants a fat Jonah Hill. Nobody wants a skinny Jonah Hill.
3: Hey, be careful.
7: We can all agree on that. He does live down the street.
4: Yeah, he'll beat your ass.
5: Oh, that is true.
7: Kenny?
5: I've heard that.
3: Jiu-jitsu now.
5: That's what he says.
7: Oh, you're right.
5: Yeah.
7: You're right. Jiu-jitsu. And so, it's been rough. But yesterday I did get my butt over there to the gym.
4: Glad to hear it.
7: Thank you very much. Now, I don't go like crazy hard like I think Thor does at the gym.
3: I've toned it down. I don't, my body couldn't handle, like, I was going, I'm not to like pat myself on the back. I was just doing a lot of supersets and intense workouts that I used to do, and I was always getting hurt. So I've toned it down where I just go to the gym and do just basic workouts just to be there and maintain, because what I was doing was hurting myself. I couldn't do it anymore.
4: Getting old, man.
3: Honestly, that's what happened. And I don't like stretching. I really need to stretch more, but I hate it. So I'd rather do less workouts.
5: Oh my God.
3: Stretch more. I hate stretching.
5: Oh,
7: yeah.
5: Wow.
7: So I'm not going hard. Usually I go there and I first stop is the treadmill. And then I do the treadmill for like 30 minutes-ish, and then I do a couple machines, and then I'm out. And so yesterday, I got to the gym, and I head over to the treadmill section. Now, they have two treadmill sections. They have one smaller one, and then one bigger one in the back. I like to be in the back, because I feel like people are looking at me from the other area.
4: Nobody's looking at you.
7: Yep. And so
4: everybody's doing the exact same thing.
7: So I go to the other set of treadmills, and there's about 10 treadmills in a row.
5: Oh, wow.
7: In this lineup. And nobody's on them. They're completely empty. I'm like, sweet, this is amazing. So I go, of course, I go to the far right one. So the one right on the end. Because going in the middle to me is weird. And I'd rather be on the end so nobody can go to the right of me. Because you don't want to be next to people, at least for me. I don't want to be near anybody when I'm on the treadmill.
5: No.
7: Like, it's ideal like to spread out, right? So I'm sitting there and I get going and I just start. I'm walking slow to start off. And that's when I see this chick. And with all of her gear coming towards these treadmills... And she puts herself directly on the treadmill next to me on my left side.
4: Oh, my God.
7: And I'm, like really confused. Like,
4: so there's nine open ones.
7: Nine open ones.
4: And she goes the one right next to you.
7: Like, to me, the answer would be to go to the far right. You go in the middle, fine. That's fine. you leave a space, at least a space.
3: One. That's like being at a urinal.
4: 100%.
3: Yeah, at least and there's one. A ton of urinals available and somebody just walks right next
4: to you. It's an unspoken rule.
7: Yeah, it's just weird. Like, what the hell are you thinking?
5: I agree.
7: Like, what's going through your mind? Are you just not paying attention? How could you not be paying? Like, there's a human being walking right there.
4: If you're at a man, if you're at a urinal and there's open urinals and you come right directly to the next one by me, you're trying to look at my penis.
5: Oh, is that what's going on?
4: Because I don't understand why you would want to be
5: that
4: close.
5: That's the only reason.
4: Why would you want to be that close? Wow. What else? What's the other reason?
7: Yeah, you're right. Yeah.
4: It's unexplainable. It's
7: you're right. There is no other reason.
4: Maybe she's trying to look at your penis.
7: She wanted to look at my penis. Yeah, I didn't think about that at the time, but I'll take that into consideration.
4: I honestly don't know.
7: Now I'm even more uncomfortable.
5: Yeah. Oh, no.
7: I am now.
5: Okay. Oh, God.
7: And so I'm thrown off by that, and I'm just really annoyed by it as well. And I'm kind of trying to figure out what to do here. Do I move treadmills? Because I'm so uncomfortable that this just happened, and I'm annoyed. But I'm just like, whatever. They're probably going to start getting filled up anyway. Hey,
4: just get in your zone, man.
7: Get in the zone. Mm. I'm watching TV on my phone.
4: Of course you are.
7: So I'm fine. Yeah. So I'm fine. So I keep going, but I am a little bit annoyed. So I start walking, and she starts walking. And that's
3: when... You got an incline going on that treadmill?
7: Yeah. Well, yeah, yeah.
3: Nice.
7: Got like, I'm on like the 7 incline.
3: Whoa.
5: Whoa, that sounds insane.
3: Easy, Empire State Building.
5: Yeah, right?
7: Jeez. And so,
4: are you walking up Mount Helix?
7: Yeah, I'm walking up Mount Helix. That's exactly what I'm doing. Cal's Mountain. I got that going
5: Sick.
7: On. And so I'm walking, and that's when all of a sudden, I'm already a little bit annoyed. But now this chick, I see her on her phone with her earbuds in, and she says, hello, hey. And she starts engaging in a conversation on her phone to obviously another person. And she's being so loud about it.
3: That's crazy.
7: And there's signs everywhere around the gym saying, please, no cell phone conversations in the gym. Do your cell phone conversations in the lobby.
3: Yeah.
7: They're everywhere.
3: Yeah. If I'm ever at the gym and like you get a phone call.
4: Do you tell everybody, hey, I gotta take this.
3: No one's paying attention to me.
4: Hello?
5: Hello?
4: Hold on. Hold on.
5: Hello?
4: I gotta take this. Hello?
3: No one's talking to me. If I answer, it's usually in my headphones, and I go hello.
4: Oh, that quiet.
3: Yeah, and they go, and I'll be like, okay, hey.
4: You don't know how to whisper, so this is impossible.
7: Great point.
3: And I go, hey, I'm at the gym. Let me call you back because usually so much stuff going on in the
4: background. Is it always your dad?
3: Yeah, usually my dad or my wife. That's really it. No one else calls me, and I'll go. I'll call you back, and that's it. And it's
7: yeah,
3: but that's it.
7: I've had to take a conversation before, but you leave the gym.
3: Or you go to the lobby or something.
7: Yeah, the lobby or the locker room.
3: Yeah, it's like
7: crazy. Or something.
3: That's crazy.
7: It was insane. On the treadmill.
5: Wow.
7: And I'm, like I said, I'm already annoyed that she was right there next to me. Now this is annoying me even more.
4: For sure.
7: And I'm like, when is this conversation going to end? I couldn't take this at this point. So, and I was only like 3 minutes into my treadmill session. And so I just stop it and I'm like, I can't be right next to this person. So I stop it and go to the far left one.
4: Oh.
7: I got off and switched treadmills.
5: Wow.
7: Okay, at least if I
4: send in a message,
7: but just like, why am I going to deal with this and be irritated and like ruin my like little moment to work out and have like zen out on just watching TV? Like, this is going to ruin it. So I go over there and I'm walking and I continue walking and I'm thinking, this conversation's got to end soon.
5: Can you still hear her all the way over there?
7: Oh, yeah, not that far.
5: Oh, wow.
7: She's being loud.
5: Oh, damn.
7: And she's like laughing and she's yucking it up. It's not like a phone call like, okay, I'll pick you up in 20 minutes or whatever. It's not like a phone call you could tell that's going to wrap up.
4: Chatting it up.
3: I hate this bitch.
7: 100%. And so she's chatting it up. And this is like a catch-up session. Like, this is like two girlfriends like talking for 30 minutes.
5: Like,
7: know,
5: we're at brunch right now.
7: We're at brunch.
5: Oh, that's damn.
7: That's exactly the exactly it. And so I continue going. And this continues going on, and I'm waiting for it to end and waiting for it to end. And now my wheels start turning, and I go, well, God, like, do I say something? I am so freaking irritated at this point. There's people sitting there right there in the lobby at the little front desk, and they're all just sitting there doing nothing.
4: Oh, you're going to tell on her.
7: I go, should I go say something so that they go tell her to get off of her phone?
5: Oh, we're narking her out.
4: You know what they say about snitches.
7: Hey.
5: Oh, damn, son.
7: So I sit on
4: it. Why don't you go say something?
7: Because
5: to her directly?
4: Yeah.
5: Oh, because God, that's a nightmare.
7: I don't need to when there's
4: coward.
7: Other people. I'm a coward. You know that. Yeah. And I've seen this person at the gym before, so I'm going to probably have to see them again because they go around the same time as me.
5: Oh.
7: And so, like, but I've only seen her in passing. And so I'm walking, and I'm stewing on it, and I can't take it anymore.
4: Oh.
7: I can't take it. I've had it.
5: Oh,
7: she needs to be stopped. She needs to know she can't.
4: And you know when Emily gets locked in on something?
5: Oh yeah,
4: it's like, over.
5: I'm obsessed.
4: Laser
5: with it.
4: Focus. It's over.
7: Yeah. I'm trying to watch Sex and the City and
4: again,
7: and I can't hear Carrie talking because she's talking so loud. Hey, hey, don't say that. And so I pause my session, get off, walk over to the front desk.
5: Oh, I'm uncomfortable.
7: Say, see that chick over there. Right, pointing to the treadmill that she's on. I go, she's been on my phone conversation for like 10 minutes now. It's so loud and obnoxious. I don't think you're allowed to be on your cell phones, right? And they go, no, no cell phone conversations in the gym area. I go, well, can you guys see? They go, we'll go say something to her.
4: Oh.
7: So I hurry back over to my treadmill so that.
4: I mean, it's obvious.
3: Yeah, I mean, it's
7: obvious. I hurry back over to my treadmill so that I'm not walking over at the same time as the gym guy.
5: But you don't pretend to do anything like, oh, I'm filling my water bottle or like, I'm getting a sweat towel.
3: I would have went to the bathroom.
5: Yeah, like
4: I go to another machine or something.
5: You gotta pretend to be doing something.
3: Emily doesn't use any other machines.
4: Oh, that's true.
3: It's just the treadmill.
7: That's correct.
3: And that one butt machine.
7: Thank you very much. I did do that. And so I hurry back to the machine and just hop back on and continue my power walk.
4: No.
7: And then literally like, you know, 45 seconds, a minute later comes the gym person.
3: Oh, at least it's not obvious.
7: They go over and stand in front of their treadmill and go, no, like do the phone to their ear and like wave their hands like, no, you can't be on your phone. And then she does get off the phone and then she walks for another minute and then gets off and goes somewhere else.
4: Oh,
7: so,
4: wow.
7: Crisis averted. I don't think she knew it was me, guys.
4: I mean, sounds like you've created an enemy. Gym enemy.
7: Well, you know what? Good.
4: Oh, now you're talking a big game.
7: To be honest.
4: Oh, now you're talking
7: a big game.
4: Okay.
7: That was wild.
4: Wow. Jeez. Hey, you won't see her that much anymore anyway because you don't go that
7: much.
4: So, you know, I think it'll be fine. Did your kid get a summer job this past summer? Is that even a thing anymore? Like kids getting summer jobs? We're going to see how many teens actually got summer jobs this year. Coming up next on the show, a Rock 105.3.
0: The show.
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0: lives in the wishing well. Oh, yeah.
1: As Warren kicking off Throwback Thursday on the show, it's Rock 105.3. So there was a lot of talk and some big plans that were supposed to go down over this summer with my daughter.
2: Really?
1: Yeah, she was supposed to get her driver's license. Mm-hmm. And then after she got her driver's license, she was going to get a summer job. Well, the driver's license was a massive fail.
3: Damn.
1: She failed the driver's test, which was a disaster.
3: We gave her good advice, too, man.
1: I know.
3: Damn. I know.
1: Then she went to go take it again, and her permit had expired, which we didn't
3: realize. Was Emily in charge?
2: Hey. Oh, no.
1: It's definitely a fail.
2: That's nuts.
1: And so after that, it was just whatever.
2: Yeah, summer's done.
1: Summer's done at that point.
4: Yeah.
1: And so the thought was she was going to get her driver's license at the beginning of summer. And we have a Dutch Bros that is maybe, you know, a mile away.
3: All the rage.
1: People love it.
2: Oh, love, so good.
3: It's the new Better Buzz.
1: Okay.
2: Wow. Sure. That's a statement.
3: I only see people with Dutch Bros now.
2: Yeah.
3: I don't know.
2: Yeah. It's a thing.
1: So this Dutch Bros, you know, all the people that work there are apparently so nice and so cool and so friendly. So that was where she wanted to end up.
3: How does Sky know it's true?
1: I have no idea.
2: Dutch Bros, massive in Oregon. They're like Starbucks in Oregon. They're every corner. So when we're there, you know, when we're here, we do like Starbucks and boba. When we're there, it's Dutch Bros. And everyone I've been to, just like you said, they're all so nice. They're all like young.
1: I said it.
2: Oh, yeah. They're all young. It seems like a cool, fun place to work. So I agree with what your daughter's saying. I think she would really enjoy working at Dutch Bros.
1: Well, it didn't happen.
2: Oh,
1: it didn't happen.
2: Yeah.
1: And so there was no possible way. I'm driving her back and forth, you know, during summer to this job and then everywhere else we got to bring them and stuff like that.
4: Yeah.
1: Not a chauffeur service.
2: Oh, no. So this was a you thing that she needs her license to get a job.
1: Well, yeah.
2: Okay, because
1: how else is she going to get to and from?
2: Because I had the same discussion with my daughter of like, are you going to get a summer job? And it was her saying it's weird to have a job if you don't have your license yet. And I said, well, we'll drive you. And she was like, no, that's weird. Because my first job, my parents drove me.
3: Yeah, my first couple jobs, my parents drove me because I had one job for the summer where I'd have to get there at 7 a.m. It was brutal. But my mom would drive me, which is crazy to think about.
2: Yeah.
3: But and then I had another job 7:30 a.m. and they would drive me. And it was awful.
1: I rode my bike.
2: Oh, that's right,
3: my job
2: Eddie.
3: Was too far.
1: McDonald's.
2: Yeah.
1: Rode my bike.
3: I would have done
1: even when
3: that.
1: I would open.
3: What'd you say?
1: Even when I would open.
3: Yeah, that's crazy,
2: that's
3: Eddie.
2: Early,
3: you
2: bro.
3: You were 15.
2: Yeah.
3: If I was close like that, then I would have rode my bike, but the two jobs I had were further away.
2: Yeah.
1: Yeah. So I'm not doing that.
2: Yeah.
1: And so you got to get your license if you want to, you know, do something like that. Cause she wants this job. She wants to have a job, which I think is great.
3: She probably has this whole like picture in her head.
1: Of course she does.
3: Like it's like it's a movie.
1: Of course she does. That she lives in the clouds. That's who my daughter is. But it didn't happen.
2: Yeah.
1: So
3: damn it.
1: No summer job.
4: Yeah.
1: Which is disappointing.
2: Yeah.
1: Reed, I know that he was kind of going to work with Robert.
4: Touch and go.
1: But then there were some issues there. Like, I don't know. What was up with Reed?
4: You know what? I still don't really understand what really went on this summer with him.
2: Didn't
1: ask a lot of questions.
4: I agree. Huh. Not really. It was kind of a him and Robert
1: thing. He's too girl crazy.
4: He is too girl crazy. It was a him and Robert thing. My man Robert is a project manager at construction sites. And so he's always got like a handful of job sites all over San Diego County going on at one time. And so sometimes, because every day he has to figure out what workers are going to what job, he would have work that Reed could do at a certain job site. And Robert would come, you know, and take him to the job site. And
1: now, was that Robert wanting Reed to like get out of the house and work? Or was that Reed asking?
4: It was a mixture of both.
1: Oh, okay.
4: Reed wanted his own money to work on his bike for bike parts and stuff like that. Plus, we're already telling Reed, telling him he needs to start tucking away money. September 10th, he has his behind the wheel. And if he passes, he gets his driver's license on September 10th. So we're letting him know now ahead of time, gas ain't cheap. So if you want gas money.
3: You're not going to give him gas money?
4: I
3: know.
4: I don't want to.
3: It cost me $130 to fill up my truck yesterday.
2: Ew.
3: So, like, I can't. Like, I remember when you were a kid. When I was a kid, I had a 93 Grand Am. my mom gave me $20.
1: $20.
3: 15 would fill up the tank.
2: Oh, yeah.
3: And then the other five, I'd get like, I'd try to get like a six pack of Natty.
1: Oh, nice. Oh,
2: wait, what?
4: Wait a minute.
2: I thought you were going to say like candy.
3: Oh,
4: yeah. Like, yeah, wait a minute. Wow.
2: Okay, different.
4: I mean, I'm really stressing that he needs to, I'm not going to be footing the bill for gas. I don't have money for that.
3: That's so crazy.
2: Yeah,
4: however we end up working that out.
3: He needs to realize driving a truck is going to be really expensive.
4: 100%. Mm-hmm.
1: She makes him buy his own theme park tickets.
3: That
1: remember?
3: Is true.
1: So,
3: right?
1: I mean,
3: I've heard that before.
4: So, but he like, because it was Robert and Robert should have done more of a set schedule for the summer job, him working on the job sites, but Robert couldn't because he didn't always have work for him. So it was always kind of weird. And like the days that Robert wanted him to come work or asked him work, Reed would go, oh, I just want to go do this today. And yeah. Robert didn't like make him go. So it was like, he probably worked like 5 days the whole summer with Robert. But I am, you know, I do want him to get a job. Come because he's not doing a sport right now, and so like I do want him to have a job even during the school year.
1: Oh,
4: like after school, one or part two time. Days a week, or during so. During the
1: study
4: weekend.
1: Time, but okay.
4: Yeah, I mean, yeah, I mean, he's not taking these crazy classes where he's got tons of studying to do, to be honest. But anyway,
1: well, yeah, summer jobs used to be a thing, right?
4: Yeah.
1: I mean, when we were that age, we would kind of always have to go look for a summer job or whatever. You know, that used to be a thing, but. Is it anymore?
2: Yeah. Well, they just did a recent survey of the summer of 2026, and they found that only a third of U.S. teens, specifically between 16 and 19 years old, had any sort of paying job this summer, which is
1: 19. Can you imagine?
2: Yeah, 16 to 19, only a third.
3: What's crazy, too, is minimum wage is so much higher.
2: Oh, yeah,
3: so
2: that's good money.
3: If you're a kid, yeah, you make bank if you're, because you're paying rent.
4: Yeah.
3: You know what I mean? These kids would make so much money.
2: Yeah, they say in the year 2000, 50% of kids had a job that age range. And then back in like the 70s, 80s, it was about 60% of kids that age who had a job. So they looked at it and clearly the younger end, only 24% of 16 to 17 year olds had a job, where 48% of the 18, 19 year olds had a job. And they said that there's about three reasons why. They say there's much fewer entry-level jobs right now. They say a lot of jobs are kind of disappearing and older people are having to work longer. So the jobs, you know, at the grocery store.
1: They're not
2: store,
1: hiring at In-N-Out?
2: I don't know. I
1: they just don't want to do it.
2: See, I see the signs saying hiring,
1: they don't
2: Panda
1: do
2: Express,
1: they
2: like
1: don't
2: whatever.
1: Do it. Mm-hmm.
2: Yeah.
1: That's the real reason.
2: But according to this article, they say there's...
1: Well, entry-level job, like what are you trying to be, the CEO? Yeah. Like, I mean, get
2: well,
1: out
2: no,
1: of here.
2: No, entry level
4: or
2: is...
4: started a restaurant, being a server. That's just not the way it works.
1: You're the hostess.
4: Yeah, you're a hostess.
2: You're the busboy.
4: Or a busser.
2: Yeah. Yeah. So, but according to this, they claim there's fewer entry level jobs. They also are saying the summer is shorter now than it was years previous. So, you know, you want your family vacation, your blah, blah, blah. And then finally, they say kids at this age are so freaked out about college, they're actually volunteering and trying to get stuff on their resume for college. And so that's why they're not working. But out of the ones who work, the top jobs by far, number two was sales and retail. So working in some sort of store. Mm-hmm. And then number one.

0: Def Leppard on Throwback Thursday. It's the show. It's Rock 105.3. So I told you guys one time about this movie called Big Night. Now, it wasn't a huge movie. It had Stanley Tucci in it. Aww. And your boy from Wings, Antonio Scarpaccio.
1: Oh, what's his Tony name? Shalhoub.
0: Yeah.
2: Tony Shalhoub.
0: They're like brothers or something, and they own this Italian restaurant.
1: Yeah, Tony's a great actor.
0: He was the chef, and then Stanley Tucci was like the
2: front of house man,
0: manager type of a thing. And it was like struggling, and it all hinged on this one big night.
2: Oh,
0: and
2: really?
0: The food that they showed in this movie was like food porn. Because it was all like really amazing Italian-looking dishes.
1: Yeah, you got Antonio Scarpacci making the food.
0: Incredible, right? Incredible. And so the food just looked unbelievable. And I'll never forget watching it randomly and going like, oh my God, like this food is so good.
2: Yeah.
0: And it's like, I'll always think of that whenever I think of food in movies because it was that good. Huh, like they intentionally made the food look like this is the best food ever. Yeah. You know, because of that. And so I think of that whenever I think of like, okay, food and movies, what am I going to go with? That's my first choice.
2: Mm-hmm. Wow.
0: Okay. And so they decided to look into this and a whole article came out about the most mouthwatering foods from movies.
2: Yeah. And they named the top 10 after people voted. And I was shocked because I assumed somewhere on this list, if not number one, was going to be Charlie and the Chocolate Factory.
0: Oh,
2: I mean, you got chocolate rivers, chocolate lickable river. Wallpaper, gobstoppers that were everlasting.
1: Compared to like movies now,
2: like actual food,
1: and like actual food, like you know,
0: yeah,
1: what I'm
0: when
1: saying?
0: They're
1: like
0: when
1: the
0: they're
1: theory, I get what you're saying, theory, but
0: when they
1: it
0: first
1: look,
0: go into the chocolate factory, and you're like, oh my God, you could eat anything, but then. The food did, I mean, the
1: it
0: candy and stuff
1: look
0: didn't look that
3: when he takes
1: appetizing.
3: A bite of the flour and it's the teacup
0: right.
3: thing.
2: Yeah.
0: Does that look mouthwatering?
3: No, but it looks cool, but it's just,
0: yeah,
3: right.
0: I agree.
3: You're right.
0: But
3: yeah.
0: I mean.
2: I wanted to lick the wallpaper, but then I knew it would be so sticky and gross after
1: that's
2: that.
1: So
2: like,
1: gross.
2: How that's clearly not functional.
1: Also, it's probably loaded with LSD with that freak show, Willy Wonka.
0: Hey.
2: Hey.
1: I mean, come on.
2: That is hurtful.
1: We all know.
0: How dare
2: okay.
0: you?
2: Wow. Yeah, well, it looks like people kind of went more with food. Some of these are dessert items, but a lot of them are food, like Eddie was kind of talking about. So coming in, number 10, most watering food from movies, from Wedding Crashers, the breakfast spread.
1: Oh, yeah, when Vince Vaughn was pissed because something happened with the girl, and he was yelling at Owen Wilson.
2: Yeah.
1: So he was recharging his batteries.
0: Oh, yeah. There's pancakes and all that stuff.
1: Fruit spread. Yeah.
2: Yep. Number 9 from Matilda, the massive chocolate cake that the kid was made to eat. I mean, in the beginning, it looked great, but the kid was like forced to eat it. It's like the thing where your parents go, you have to smoke an entire pack of cigarettes, you know?
1: Emily.
0: Not familiar with this guy.
2: Yeah. So towards the end, it got.
0: I know you're a big Matilda fan, but.
2: Yeah, it got.

0: real nasty.
1: Force that kid to eat that whole chocolate cake?
0: Well, yeah, they were in this horrible school with this horrible...
1: That's really messed up.
0: I know, bro. Look, it's so gross.
1: Oh, God.
0: Number 8 from Inglourious Basterds, The Strudel. I don't know. I never saw the movie.
2: I've seen the movie. I'm trying to remember.
0: So, the strudel, I don't know. Clearly,
1: is he walking around with it? Is that a scene in a scene? I've seen it, but I don't.
0: Oh, you've seen Inglourious?
1: I actually have, yeah.
2: That's crazy.
1: I know.
0: Out of all the movies.
2: Yeah, I don't recall the strudel.
0: The strudel?
2: Maybe it was when the one guy was eating. Yeah, I don't know. I don't remember. Yeah.
1: Like one of the soldiers walking around with it. That's what I.
2: No.
3: No, but it was the guy who won the Oscar who was the Nazi. He
2: with
3: was
2: the Christopher something. Whatever.
3: Yeah, yeah.
1: Christopher Waltz, yeah.
3: Yeah, I think he was eating it.
2: Okay. I don't know that it was mouthwatering.
0: I guess people love that. Yeah. Okay.
2: It's kind of a weird scene, too.
0: Yeah. Number 9 most mouthwatering food from movies, from Hook, the buffet of desserts that all the kids.
2: I do remember that.
0: Yeah. Uh-huh.
2: Okay.
0: Number 6 from The Menu. I don't know if anybody saw that. Ralph Fiennes. I guess he's
2: Ralph Fiennes. Every time.
0: Oh.
2: What? So it's Ray.
0: Oh, that's right. Yes.
2: I know it's spelled that way. You can't look at it.
0: I can't. I know, because I just wanted to look at it.
2: I know. And it doesn't matter.
1: How is it spelled?
0: Ralph.
2: Ralph.
1: Oh, really?
2: Yeah, but it's Ray Fiennes.
0: But why is it Ray?
2: I don't know.
1: How is Ralph spelled Ray? Or Ray?
2: I don't know. Ask him.
0: Yeah, that's weird,
1: this
0: bro.
1: Is crazy.
0: Still never figure it out. But okay. So anyway, yeah, he's a 3-star Michelin chef in it. And I guess at some point in the movie, instead of making fancy food, he makes this amazing cheeseburger. And so the cheeseburger from that movie.
2: What's that one movie that your husband loves?
0: Oh, The Chef?
2: Yeah.
0: Yeah, that's
2: I thought is that it?
1: Cubanos.
0: That's coming up.
2: Oh,
0: yeah.
2: Okay.
0: Yeah.
1: Oh, wow.
0: Number 5 from Harold and Kumar Go to White Castle.
2: The White Castle?
0: When they finally get
2: the
0: White Castle. Okay. Yep. Number 4 from Goodfellas, the pasta sauce made in prison.
2: Yeah. Oh, come on. You shave the garlic with a razor blade. So thin.
0: Yeah. So thin.
2: So thin.
0: So thin.
2: Oh, it's incredible.
0: Yep.
2: Molly, yay.
3: I did what I had to do in there.
2: You know?
0: Number 3 best mouthwatering food from a movie is The Chef. And now I would assume the Cubanos, because that's what the whole movie is about, is them making these awesome Cubanos. But actually, there's a scene where he makes this amazing grilled cheese sandwich for his son. And it's so crispy on the outside. And the cheese is like so
2: gooey. And the Boo swears by this movie, right?
0: Oh,
1: I've seen favorite. It. It's a good movie.
0: Yeah.
2: I don't care about you. Listen, the Boo, this is his favorite movie.
1: I'm sorry.
0: He loves this movie so much that Netflix put out a cooking show with Jon Favreau called The Chef.
2: Uh-huh. Is he really a chef?
0: He got trained eventually.
3: Yeah, for the movie.
0: But then, like, in his personal life, became, like, his passion. This reality show is so freaking boring. It's literally like watching your grandma cook in the kitchen.
3: I've seen this movie. It's okay.
2: I've never seen it.
3: It's okay. A lot of the movie is like is just video montages with song with music in the background of him cooking. Like there's not, you know what I mean?
2: Okay.
0: There's a lot of cooking.
3: There's a lot. It's not like dialogue.
1: I think you'd like it, Eddie.
2: Really?
0: Yeah. Okay. Yeah. Husband loves it. So
2: whatever.
3: It was okay.
2: Yeah. It wasn't a big hit.
3: Yeah, it wasn't. That's what I'm saying.
1: But saying it's the best thing ever.
3: If he loves it so much,
2: I don't care what you have to say.
3: Why doesn't he cook?
0: He doesn't love cooking.
3: He loves
0: this movie.
3: And he loves the show with Jon Favreau.
0: And anytime he sees a Cubano on any menu, he freaks
3: Why
0: out.
3: Does he know how to make one?
0: No.
3: Wouldn't, if you love it that much, wouldn't you be like, I gotta learn how to make
0: it? I don't know. Anything with Jon Favreau in it, he like acts like they're brothers. Like, I don't know.
3: Jon Favreau?
0: It's weird. Like, he like feels a connection to him because of loving this movie so much.
1: Is he like Swingers?
0: Yeah, but he kind of likes the more boring Jon Favreau like stuff.
2: Okay.
0: So yeah.
2: Okay.
0: Anyway.
2: Strange.
0: Random. Number 2 most mouthwatering food from movie from Pulp Fiction, the $5 milkshake. People really want that milkshake.
2: Was
0: from
2: that the one
0: diner.
2: In the Jackrabbit Slims?
0: Yep.
2: Okay. You don't need to do that dance.
0: That's how you know
2: you
0: where they drank the milkshake.
2: Dance. Stop.
0: Excuse me. Sorry.
2: Okay.
0: And coming in, this is so random, but maybe you guys will relate to this. The number 1 most mouthwatering food from a movie, from a Goofy movie, the gooey cheese pizza that Goofy eats in the movie.
2: How could that be number 1?
0: I don't know.
2: Is it animated?
0: Unlike people,
2: it's not real.
0: I don't know. I have never seen a Goofy movie, but it was.
2: You don't know about Max? That's crazy.
3: I saw a Goofy movie when I was a kid.
2: Caroline? What's up, bro?
1: I don't. Max Goofy's his son, right?
2: Yeah. Come on, man.
0: I don't know. I haven't seen it.
3: Single father, huh?
2: Yeah, unfortunately.
1: Oh, really?
3: Did we ever know what happened?
2: Don't know. Wow. Don't know what happened to mom.
3: Do we have a, like a Forrest Gump Jenna situation?
2: I mean, I don't.
0: Died of AIDS?
2: I don't know that Goofy's wife or lady.
3: I'm just saying. Wait, what? We never AIDS. Knew. We never knew what happened to Goofy's wife.
2: That's, very dark turn.
0: That's weird, Thor. No,
2: I don't know.
0: Thing to say.
2: Emily's son, okay. Reed, has been going through some dramatic changes to his appearance lately.
3: Well, hormones, he's, right?
2: You know, well, no, not like that.
3: Oh.
2: Like he's gone out and sought this out.
1: Yeah,
2: like
1: really?
2: Magnetic. Magnetic earrings.
0: Yeah, style guy.
2: The fake tattoos.
0: Yeah.
2: You know, those sort of things. But this one is pretty wild, and Emily did not approve. We're going to see what he did this time coming up next on the show on Rock 105.3.
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0: Audio Slave on the show. It's Rock 105.3. So, Emily's son Reed has made some interesting choices recently when it comes to his physical appearance. Mm-hmm. You know, these are things that happen, you know, when you're in a certain age and, you know, you start getting around other girls and things like that.
1: Yeah.
0: You know, got some swag to you.
2: Mm-hmm. Yeah.
0: His aura. It's fit.
1: Yeah.
0: It's all part of it, you know?
1: Yep. Yeah.
0: And so we heard recently that he bought these like fake sleeve tattoos.
1: Yeah.
0: Nice. While Emily was in Cleveland and started rocking those.
1: Yeah.
0: You weren't very happy about that because they didn't approve that with you.
1: No. And they like the way things, you know, do obviously progress with technology and stuff. These things look like regular black and white, like good artwork, you know, say that loosely, but they look, they're not the tattoos that we grew up getting out of the Cracker Jack box.
2: Totally.
1: Where it's a heart with an arrow through it. I mean, they look like real tattoos.
2: Yeah. He looked like he had giant. Half a sleeve.
1: 100%.
2: Yeah.
1: Like,
2: yeah.
1: If you walked by it, you'd probably think it was real.
2: That's wild.
0: And they, it wasn't like a, you know, like something that you just put on, like you...
1: Yeah, like those costume sleeves that are like pantyhose that look like a sleeve.
0: Yeah, if you want to be the Rock or something.
1: It's like the actual the one where you put on your skin, you put the wet washcloth on top, and then it's, those are kind of hard to get off, you know?
2: Oh, yeah.
3: So cool.
1: Yeah, so he had that on, which I wasn't happy with because it's like we had an appointment. I remember one time when I got back, we had an appointment at Rady Children's for something. And
0: he's going to rock in sleeve
1: and
0: tattoos?
1: And he walks in a Rady, and it's like obviously he's on the older end of the Rady kids that are there. It's just a regular doctor's appointment. But I'm telling the people at the front desk when I'm checking in, oh, that's not real. That's fake.
2: Yeah.
1: And then we're in there talking to a doctor and a nurse I've never met before. Oh, that's not real.
0: So you pointed
1: fake.
0: It out.
1: Sure, yeah, because I didn't want them to think that my 16...
3: So calm about it.
1: Yeah. Oh, yeah, so calm. My 16-year-old son is walking around, and I let him get tatted up.
2: Totally.
1: You know what I mean?
0: Yeah.
2: So
1: that was a wild one.
0: And then we heard last week the unfortunate purchase... of these magnetic earrings that he's been wearing.
1: Yeah, he had a birthday, like Amazon card, I think it was. And so it was his own money and his own, like, he just went on Amazon by himself and purchased these magnetic, bigger, by the way, like, not
0: gauges?
1: Small studs, like, thicker, like the size of almost smaller than a pea, which is a pea. It's pretty big for a fake diamond earring on your ear.
2: Totally.
1: These magnetic things, which I wasn't a fan of. I think he looked like a girl a little bit.
2: Oh, whoa, mom.
1: Somebody say
0: boys can wear.
1: What's the boy?
3: Maybe he's non-binary.
0: Yeah.
1: He could be.
0: I mean, the amount of girls that guy's gone through, I don't think so.
1: I think we've passed that as being an option. But they're just so big, too, that they looked... made it look even more feminine to me. But anyway, I just thought they were ridiculous and loud. And so, we talked about it on the air.
0: Accidentally knocked him into the toilet and flushed it.
2: Whoops.
3: Yeah.
0: Which I thought was wild.
1: Accidentally.
0: Yeah.
3: It's crazy. He reminds me of somebody, you know?
0: Mm.
3: It's I don't know. He, buying like ridiculous things, doing all these crazy
0: and swearing by
3: things,
0: it, you know?
3: Swearing by
2: the latest
3: it.
2: Trends latest are important. Trends.
0: I don't know what, that,
1: I don't know what you guys are referring to or who you're referring to.
3: Reminds me of somebody.
2: Yeah.
3: Yeah, I don't know. Yeah, loves wearing a ton of jewelry.
2: Mm-hmm.
0: So those are, you know, cosmetic things that you can take off and whatever. But your son has made this decision to do something not necessarily permanent, but it's more of something to his body that he did recently that you, again, were not aware of or approved.
1: Yeah, it was a wild one. Like, if the earrings couldn't shock me enough, this shocked me more. Because the other day, I come home, and it took a while, but he was doing stuff in and out of his room, in and out of the garage, working on his bike.
3: You can't stop moving, huh?
1: Can't stop
0: moving.
1: Who's
0: that?
1: I don't know where
3: just like somebody
1: from.
3: Else.
1: I don't know
2: okay.
1: And I'm going to go to the store, and I walk outside to go say bye to him and tell him where I'm going. And he's in the garage working his bike.
0: Nice.
2: Oh, hell yeah.
3: Shirt off or on?
1: Shirt off. Of course.
0: What else is there to do?
1: What kind of a question? I don't know. He's always doing something. He's always got a wrench of some sort in his hands.
2: Yeah.
1: He's always doing something. I'm not sure what.
0: Tightening
1: what
0: stuff? Left.
1: Yeah, tightening
3: is
1: stuff.
3: Is the shirt in his back pocket?
1: What do you think?
3: Stupid
1: question.
3: Go on. WD-40 everywhere.
1: Or the shirt on the side, a bandana on the back pocket.
3: Bandana?
2: Nice.
3: Yeah. Is it Tupac?
1: You know, get the sweat off your face and maybe wipe your hands
0: grease.
1: Off.
0: Yep.
1: Yeah, it's grease bucket. Grease. So I'm going to give him a hug, say bye.
0: Oh.
1: And I get close to his face, and I notice something going on with his eyebrow, right eyebrow. And I go, what's going on? And he's wearing a hat, so I kind of push his hat up a little bit to look at his face. I go, what's going on with your eye? I go, did you shave your eyebrow?
0: Wait, what?
1: He has a shave line almost cutting his eyebrow sort of in half, but it's a little bit more towards the outside of his eyebrow. So like maybe an inch in from the outside of his eyebrow, there's a shave mark, like diagonally shaved in there, like a thin shave
0: there's
1: mark.
0: There's no way.
1: And I go, did you do that? I go, was that an accident? Or
2: an accident?
1: Were you trying to trim your eyebrows and something happened? Like you fell on the razor? Like what the hell's going on?
2: Yeah.
1: He goes, oh no, it's an accident. It's an accident.
3: He starts telling
1: me it's an accident.
3: So how is that
1: and
3: possible?
1: I go, that's not possible. Uh-oh. You shaved your eyebrow, didn't you? Because I've seen this before. I've seen it like on social media, but like with like hip hop people and like
0: shaving their eyebrow.
1: It's like I think it's kind of a thing, but I never looked into what type of a thing it is. But I have seen it, but it's been on kind of like badasses and like edgy people, but I never knew what it was or who was doing it. And so
0: not 16-year-old sophomores.
1: I go, why did you do that? I go, you don't ever do that again. Let it grow out. Why didn't you ask me? First of all, I was so upset at the time. And so I have to go to the store. So I say, I'll deal with you later. And I take off and I go to the store. But when I'm like, you know, sitting in the store parking lot, I start looking on my phone, Googling shaved eyebrow. I'm wondering, is this a gang affiliated thing?
2: Oh, okay. Like, we are going to a weird spot, Emily.
1: Is he a Crip? Did he see this somewhere, mimic it and copy it, but like he's walking around because it could, he doesn't know the actual meaning. Do you know what I mean? Like, what does it mean? Is it a gang thing?
2: Yeah.
1: And when I Googled it, AI told me that it's a thing popular with like YouTubers and influencers right now. And it's just like a hair trend. Like it's the same thing as like dyeing your hair blue.
3: Didn't like New Kids on the Block do stuff like this?
2: And like Vanilla Ice.
3: Vanilla Ice.
0: Not the eyebrow. You know what I'm saying, they would do that weird, you know, like step thing onto their hair. Like different lines and things like that. Maybe they did at one point, but I mean.
3: Eddie, when you, in the 90s, did you, because you had a mullet.
0: Yeah.
3: Would you ever consider doing stuff like with this with your hair?
0: No.
3: Okay. No. Just the mullet was as far as you went.
0: Well, I mean, yeah, those kind of things are crazy.
3: Well, to me, the eyebrow takes forever to grow back. Well,
0: dude. Yeah. We know a guy who once shaved his eyebrows and they didn't grow back.
2: Yeah.
0: It wouldn't grow back.
2: Yeah.
0: And so he looked so weird because he just didn't have eyebrows.
2: Mm-hmm.
0: And I don't know why they didn't grow back.
3: And I know what that's like. When I take pictures, it doesn't look like I have eyebrows. So my wife sometimes my wife Haley wants to put makeup darken my eyebrows.
2: Yeah, I get that.
3: She gets very concerned. So not having eyebrows is a bad thing.
0: Yeah.
3: That's just a wild thing.
1: Well,
3: and also to just do it is crazy.
1: It is.
3: This kid's got no rules.
0: Clearly.
1: So
0: if my son.
3: Oh, no.
2: Oh.
0: Showed up.
2: Why am I scared?
3: Oh,
2: why am I scared?
3: No.
0: With a shaved eyebrow?
3: Why am I scared?
0: So my son's got that, you know, typical goofy hair, you know.
2: He's got great hair.
0: It's whatever.
2: Yeah.
3: It's just that style.
2: Yeah. It's very thick and luscious, though.
3: Yeah.
0: You know? I would say, go outside, sit down in the chair.
2: Yeah.
0: And I would shave his head.
2: Wait, shave his head?
1: As a punishment?
0: Yes.
2: Why?
0: You didn't ask me. You're not shaving your eyebrow. Are you out of your mind?
2: Oh, my gosh.
0: Are you out of your mind?
2: But what if you said, Dad, it's a trend right now.
0: I don't care.
2: It was a big deal.
0: I don't care. Okay, how soon until Reed has a face tattoo? How soon?
2: Like Mike Tyson tattoo.
0: I'm not saying full thing, but I mean, you know, Post Malone, Jelly Roll,
2: across,
0: all these artists.
2: Just
0: they
2: right
0: got
2: there.
0: All these
3: areas. Yeah. Across, because religion is in.
0: Yes.
2: Yeah, it is hot right now.
3: So he gets a Bible verse on his forehead.
0: Not really realizing how, you know, tattoos are permanent.
3: Yeah.
0: You know?
3: Dad had one.
0: It's going to happen.
3: Dad had one.
1: Yeah. Robert doesn't have a
0: neck tattoo. He's got a neck tattoo.
1: He had a neck tattoo.
3: You got one on your wrist.
0: Yeah.
2: Oh, damn. Yeah, the eyebrow thing is a thing my daughter even brought. Brought it up.
3: She did it too?
2: Because edgy girls do it, and she got that nose ring.
3: What are they, Courtney Love?
2: Yeah. And I actually shut that one down because...
3: No way.
0: You didn't say no.
2: I did.
0: No,
3: Sky, you said only if I could get one too.
2: No, I didn't. No, she showed me a bunch of pictures.
1: I didn't know girls were doing it too.
2: Yeah. Wow. Yeah, like girls with nose rings,
3: maybe that's
2: a little
3: how it
2: emo
3: started.
2: Like you're talking about. And I, just like Eddie, have known people, women, who've shaved their eyebrows back when it was cool to like pencil your eyebrows.
1: Oh, yeah.
2: In. And those puppies never grow back the same
1: they
2: way.
1: They don't.
2: Yeah.
1: They
2: so,
1: don't.
2: So I shut that down.
1: I went through a phase where I went to the store, calmed down a little bit, went back home and talked to Reed about it. And then I did have to go through the explanation about me in eighth grade
2: when
1: I went through a phase where I tweezed my eyebrows line thin because that was in style where we would draw like a line and I would wear like black lip liner with nothing in between.
3: Oh, I got to see a picture of that.
1: And like that was the style. Spot but light. I showed him my eyebrows because like I draw my eyebrows in every day here.
2: Oh,
1: now,
2: you?
1: Yeah.
0: Thank God.
1: Like there's still, hey, there is still eyebrows there, but they're thin because they don't ever grow back the same way.
2: Yeah.
1: So I had to tell him about that whole thing. Told him don't ever do that again. Let that stupid thing grow in.
0: What was his answer of like, hey, you gotta ask me to do things like that.
1: I just, I mean, nothing. No, he said, oh, I didn't think you'd care. That was basically his answer. I didn't think it was a big deal. I didn't think
0: it gets away with everything else. You know, so.
2: Oh no.
1: I mean, I don't know if it gets away with everything else.
0: Everything.
1: So now, anyway, what I'm going to have to do, because I took school pictures the other day, now I'm going to have to I'm going to definitely...
0: It's in the picture?
1: Yeah, and I'm going to definitely Photoshop. I'm going to, like, go on my Facetune and, like, fill in his eyebrow before I send it to my mom and Robert's mom.
0: Oh.
1: Because like I don't want that thing that's living on forever.
2: Forever.
0: It's ridiculous. It's like a prison shot. How soon until he gets a teardrop?
1: He's not getting a teardrop.
0: I mean, I'm telling you, it's happening. You do whatever he wants.
1: He can't do whatever he wants.
0: God, this is nuts.
2: Hey. Wow.
0: What's next?
1: Oh, hey.
0: Okay. Geez. All right. Did you guys know there is somehow a connection between the Cubs, Pete Crow Armstrong, and the recently deceased Hayden Panettiere?
1: What?
0: Did you know there's a connection there? Well, I'm going to tell you what the connection is between these two next in Sports Dirt. 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
2: Look for mostly sunny skies today, a high near 80 degrees, mainly clear for the overnight, down to 68. Warming up, it's 71.
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0: plays football, he doesn't scramble to avoid defenders. Defenders scramble to avoid him. It's Sports Dirt with the Oracle.
1: While the Padres were going for another series win against the Mets in a little breakfast ball yesterday.
2: Oh, that's right.
1: Early
2: right.
1: start time.
2: Yeah.
1: Emily hates that.
3: I do.
1: She doesn't like that.
3: No, I like the later time.
1: Sorry.
3: It's a bummer.
2: Yeah. Did you
3: it's
2: watch? Okay. Did you go home right after work and put it on?
3: I watched for a little bit.
2: Just
3: for my nap.
2: For the nappy.
3: Yeah, for my nappy.
1: Aw. Well, they did have their chances early. They had multiple base runners in the first couple of innings and couldn't push any of them across the plate, which is very frustrating. And Michael King, he sat down the first nine batters he faced, and then in the fourth, he gave up a two-run home run to give the Mets the 2-0 lead. Fernando Tatis Jr. stayed hot. He doubled in a double home run to cut it down to 2-1. But then the Mets added two more in the eighth. Padres, once again, though, had their chance in the ninth. They scored a run and then had two guys on. And you're like, okay, here we go. One out. But then Austin Hayes grounded into a double play to end the game. So not great. It was a little bit of a bummer. But it's their first series they've lost in their last eight. So, let's hopefully that's not a trend. Let's, get back to the winning ways.
3: Yeah.
1: They get the day off today and start a series again tomorrow. Another day, another injury in the NFL. The Texans have lost their wide receiver, Jaden Higgins, for the season with a torn ACL. Now, it happened during a joint practice between the Texans and Raiders. Now, Higgins was thought to be a major weapon for the Texans after a solid rookie campaign last year, but now his season is over. Our Little League World Series team from Bonita, Sweetwater Valley, will play today.
2: Oh, wow.
1: They take on the team from Davenport, Iowa at 3 p.m.
2: Oh, wow.
1: So,
2: do we know, is it going to, where it airs?
1: ESPN.
2: Oh, like the main ESPN. That's awesome.
1: Where the hell have you been?
2: I don't know. I thought
1: it's literally
2: like,
1: everywhere.
2: I thought it was like ESPN2 or something like that.
4: I mean,
2: no?
4: Some games are, but yeah.
2: Oh, okay.
4: ESPN,
2: my bad.
1: What the
2: I'm
1: hell
2: sorry.
1: Is wrong?
2: I'm sorry.
1: Why don't you try to support him?
2: I'm sorry. I'm not on
1: top. Why don't you support
2: him? Okay. Well,
3: maybe
2: do.
3: She is. Maybe she's asking because she's going to watch it.
2: Yeah.
1: I don't think you get ESPN.
2: I don't get ESPN.
1: See?
2: Oh. Yeah.
1: Did you guys know there is sort of a weird connection between the Cubs star outfielder Pete Crow Armstrong and the recently deceased Hayden Panettiere? How could those two?
2: Yeah. I haven't heard this.
1: What would that be?
2: Yeah.
1: Very odd,
2: yeah.
1: Right? Well, I don't know if you know this, but Pete's mom was an actress who was on the show Heroes with Hayden.
2: Really?
1: She played her mom.
4: She was also the mom and Rookie of the Year.
1: That is true.
2: Oh, fun fact.
1: That is true. That is correct.
3: Now I'm impressed.
1: Yes. So Hayden apparently used to babysit little Pete.
2: Shut up.
1: And Pete said, a big crush on her. Shocking.
2: I bet.
1: Obviously.
2: Duh.
1: Obviously.
2: Yeah.
1: So weird little deal there. So
4: luckily for Pete, it didn't work out.
1: It's sad.
2: Oh.
1: Sad for.
2: Well, it would have been weird. I think with the age difference,
4: I don't know if it was that big of an age difference though. Maybe like 10 years.
2: Well, yeah. Like once they're now older.
4: Back
2: then, weird.
4: Sad times.
1: Man. Nah. The San Diego FC had a rough one in Portland as they lost to the Timbers 3-1 last night. San Diego FC scored before halftime to tie it up, but then Portland scored two second-half goals to get the win. There you go. That is Sports Dirt for today. I'm sure we all used to pull the, I'm sick, to get out of going to school from time to time.
2: Yeah.
1: Well, how often did you get away with that? Well, we're going to see how many people claim they never faked being sick to stay home from school when we get back on the show on Rock 105.3.

0: Didn't feel like going.
1: Mm-hmm.
0: The amount of times I tried to pull, and you wouldn't see this from me being the rule follower guy.
1: Yeah.
0: But back then, definitely not. I was definitely the kid who would always, oh, mom, stomach. I don't think I can make it today.
1: Oh, yeah.
0: And that would work every once in a while.
2: Really?
0: But then finally my mom would just be like, no, you're going to school.
1: Oh,
0: sorry.
1: Not happening.
0: Unless you're thrown up, you're going to school.
3: Yeah.
0: That was always the card. Oh, she'd do the fever check.
1: Okay.
0: You don't have, if you're not hot, you're going to school.
1: Mm-hmm.
0: Like, oh, I don't know, though.
3: Oh, yeah. Putting
0: I don't
3: on
0: think
3: the voice.
0: I can make it. Wait, your stomach hurt. Why are you talking like that? I don't know.
1: You're so beat down.
0: I remember one time going as far as getting a glass, going into the bathroom.
2: Oh, yeah.
0: Pouring it into the toilet and making the sound.
3: So it sounds like there's...
0: So it sounds like I'm throwing up.
1: Yeah. Yeah.
0: Oh,
1: yeah.
0: See, I am throwing up.
1: Yeah, you are.
0: And even that sometimes wouldn't work.
2: Yeah. Yeah. Well, my mom would ask me to see it.
1: Oh.
2: And I'd flush it. I flushed it.
0: Would you pull this card often?
2: All the time. My mom would never, even unless I had a crazy fever, like there's no way my mom would let me stay
0: home
2: from school. Never.
0: Oh.
2: And like my dad was the one who would eventually be like, let us stay home, Ka. That's what he would say.
1: Oh, he'd have your
2: and
1: back.
2: He'd have my back.
0: Well, that's
2: but
0: surprising.
2: It was very, very rare. My mom would do the fever check.
0: Mm-hmm.
2: And if I was warm, she'd be like, all right, I'll get the thermometer. And then I'd be excited because I'm like, oh, my God.
1: I have a shot.
2: But then I would never have a fever.
0: Did you ever try to do the thing where you rub the thermometer on your leg when they weren't looking and try to heat it up and it never worked?
3: My go-to is putting the thermometer by the light bulb.
0: Yeah.
1: Oh.
0: Did that ever work?
3: But I think it got too hot because it was sitting on the light bulb.
0: That's you had 120 degree fever.
2: I was like, what the hell?
3: We need to go to the hospital.
0: Huh, how are you?
3: This
0: how are you
3: me?
0: What's going on here?
1: Yeah, mine would be you turn the hot water on in the sink in the bathroom and then you run it under there, but it took forever for the water to get hot. And then
3: I don't
1: think
3: the water gets to like 103.
1: And then it wouldn't really get like that hot, so it would barely be like hot and be like borderline, you know, but I'd always
0: so you wouldn't even pull the sick card?
1: Oh, please.
0: That surprises me.
1: Yeah. So lots of stomach aches. That was a good go-to. And then when you become a woman and you reach a certain age.
0: I'm very uncomfortable.
1: those cramps can be debilitating, guys. Sometimes you just can't even get out of bed.
0: And you would fake that?
1: Occasionally.
0: What you're putting the women's movement back like so many years.
1: Don't
0: Skye.
1: Care. Didn't want to go to school.
0: Oh my
1: God. Wanted to watch The Price is Right.
3: Oh, hell yeah. That was the best.
1: Right?
0: Emily, you would do this too?
3: Of course.
2: Just go and then leave, right?
0: Yeah.
3: That was in high school.
2: Oh,
3: that
2: sorry.
3: Doesn't count. I feel like we're talking about younger age here. Mm-hmm. And I would just go and leave in high school. But no, my mom was actually kind of a stickler. Like she wasn't as lenient as you'd think she might have been. So I'd do the thermometer to the lamp and the stomach aches. But no puking and no fever. You're going to
0: you're
3: school.
0: You're still going to school.
1: Oh, really?
0: Yeah. Wow. Do you feel like our kids pull that off?
3: I mean, my son tries to not go to school once a week. But
0: really?
3: I'm like, absolutely, under no way. Like, unless you have a 104 fever and you're puking everywhere,
2: 104?
3: You're going to school.
2: So if he has 101, he's going.
3: Well, 103. Let's talk.
0: Yeah.
2: The hell?
3: No, 101. Okay, I guess you could stay
2: what
3: home.
2: About, what about 99.9?
3: Nah, it's not high enough.
0: Nah.
1: No, not high enough.
3: Got a cough, no cough, 99.
2: Cough of dark phlegm.
0: But doesn't feel
2: he's got
0: good.
2: An infection.
1: Ew.
3: I'll have to assess. I don't know. I'll
0: you're not
3: assess
0: home,
3: at that
0: though.
3: Point.
1: You want a picture sent you of the phlegm?
3: Picture of the phlegm, yeah.
1: Oh, my God.
3: I need evidence. Usually Robert's still there, so he can assess.
2: Oh, my God.
3: Yeah.
1: Wow, is
3: but
1: he...
3: your kids, you guys let your kids willy-nilly stay home?
0: My kids willy-nilly. Never do this.
3: Oh, they
0: which
3: don't?
0: Which is weird, because I'm like, I don't know. They're never... They
3: your wife
0: never...
3: doesn't say that they say that way?
0: No.
3: Oh.
0: No. Because they don't ever really stay home.
3: Mm-hmm.
0: I mean, unless they actually have like a full-blown cold or fever or whatever, then yeah, they'll stay home.
3: Uh-huh.
0: But they've never, in all my time, can remember them trying to pull the, I got a stomach ache, I gotta stay home. That just doesn't happen, mm-hmm. which is weird to me.
3: Yeah.
0: Because, I mean, I would pull that all the time.
1: Yeah.
0: Does Levin ever do this?
1: Not really. Not that I'm aware of. So we went through a couple years where she got the nickname Snotface because...
0: You gave her that nickname.
1: Yeah. Well, yeah. Well, I mean, one day she went through like 5 boxes of tissues.
2: 5
1: and
2: boxes?
1: It was insane. Yeah, I mean, we went and saw an ENT, an ear, nose, and throat doctor because I'm like, there's clearly something wrong with these systems in there. Nasal rinses. You

0: guys, game changer. But anyway, so there was a while in the beginning of that where I'm like, is this a new bit?
1: How do you create that stuff coming out of your nose?
0: There was so much, and her like face would be red, and her nose. Mm. And now I think she's kind of like your kids, Eddie, where she doesn't want to miss school. She doesn't want to get behind on schoolwork because she knows that's like more of a punishment than the joy that comes with staying home for the day. So no, I'm shocked that, because I thought literally everybody did this.
1: Mm-hmm. Yeah, with my son who would pull that, my daughter would never pull this, but my son would.
0: Yeah.
1: There's the rule: if you stay home from school, you're not playing video games and stuff. Mm-hmm. So it's not going to be as fun as you think it is.
0: Yeah.
1: You know, so
2: I always put that in his head too. Yeah, you're laying on that couch and you're not getting up.
3: If I was actually sick, like my mom would let me like play a video game or like watch TV. But if I was really sick though, because she would know if I was just kind of sick,
1: right?
3: And I probably shouldn't go. Then it would be like you just
1: both my parents worked.
3: That's my thing too. Both my parents worked too. But my mom would say, "I may come home. You don't know." And I'd be like, "Oh no!
0: Oh, watch out! You're scared."
1: I hear you. Come on. I'll turn the TV off.
3: We had dogs. They would just bark.
0: Now
3: I don't know why I was so nervous.
0: Now we got you're a new tough dad now. What's the rule going to be in your house when your kids?
3: This
0: get to
3: is interesting because I feel like my wife is probably going to be stricter than me.
1: And you're not home too.
3: And I'm not home, but I feel like Haley's going to be stricter than me because Haley never miss school or anything like that.
0: Really?
3: Never. And like, so I feel like she's going to be stricter, but also she also babies him. So I don't know how it's going to go.
1: But he's a baby.
3: Yeah, but it's a little.
1: He's a baby.
2: That's a baby.
1: He's actually a baby. Yeah. This is when you do it.
3: It's a little.
2: Hey, you're the one giving him hot towels. When
1: okay,
2: he gets out
1: we're
2: of the
1: still
2: shower.
1: Bringing that up.
3: He was
1: still bringing that up.
2: This was, MF okay. has the audacity.
1: Audacity.
3: My house has no insulation. It's an old house.
2: How dare
1: it
2: you?
1: Was, you got it that was, audacity.
3: It was December and January, and he was a month old.
2: How
3: so we
2: dare
3: put a warm
2: you?
3: Towel on him. What?
2: He was a month old. Yeah.
1: What audacity.
3: The audacity.
1: Damn.
3: He wasn't 10.
1: I guess there are people out there that never has done this before. Do the fake being sick thing.
0: Yeah, a new study came out, and it's one of those articles where you can like write comments below, and the comments are like, "Don't believe it, liar, no way this is true."
3: The audacity
0: of these people, because more than a third, 36% of people claim that they never faked being sick
1: Did you guys have the people at school who would go for the attendance record? Like, you know, that you get the award for the perfect attendance.
2: Yeah.
1: I'd always look at them and go, "What the hell's wrong with you?
0: Yeah,
1: like, I don't want that award.
0: No one cares
1: like,
0: about
1: I'm
0: that.
1: Never going to get it.
2: Yeah. No.
1: I'm going to miss something in the first week.
2: Yeah. Like,
1: so I'm out.
2: Perfect attendance.
1: That's crazy. I don't know how they do it.
0: Yeah. But 36% claim, "Nope, never once did I fake sick."
1: That's not saying they haven't actually been sick. They just never faked being sick.
0: Right. Mm-hmm. But I still don't
1: good
0: believe
1: tissues,
0: it.
1: Good tissues, huh? They got that audacity. It's unbelievable. Okay. All right. Today is Throwback Thursday. So that means we got to play our game. Throwback Trivia coming up next on the show, a Rock 105.3.
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0: 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Here at The Rock, we hope you're okay with winning My Chemical Romance tickets. Are you okay with that?
1: Okay.
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0: That's 3 days grace on the show. It's Rock 105.3. All right, let's get this going. Today is Throwback Thursday, so of course we got to play our game. It's time for Throwback Trivia.
1: Taking it back to the old school. I'm taking it back to the old school. Whoa, whoa, that is.
2: Now, put your mind into rewind. 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
5: Pop, pop, yeah. 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
6: I'm the king of the world.
2: Hi, their name is
6: the show.
2: The game is
6: Throwback Trivia.
2: It's time to play Throwback Trivia.
0: I just got nervous.
7: Oh, Eddie.
0: I don't know why.
7: You don't even play.
0: I don't even play.
7: No.
0: Really? I know. I don't know what's going on. All right, Throwback Trivia. Trivia questions from the 80s, 90s, 2000s, and the 2010s now. It is a random draw who gets to play every week, so let's pick some players. Playing this week is Emily.
7: Oh, okay.
0: Emily's playing this week, and your opponent will be Thor.
7: Oh.
8: This makes me nervous.
0: Oh, why?
7: You're nervous.
9: Because when Emily gets questions wrong, she gets really angry.
7: I mean, everybody gets right. angry.
9: You know what I mean?
7: Like, nobody's happy.
9: And kind of mean.
7: I mean, I don't. I feel like you get that way.
0: At me.
7: Oh, what?
0: Uh-oh. I don't understand it.
7: We're not doing this leading right, into
8: hey,
7: it.
8: Hey,
7: oh, no.
8: Hey.
7: Oh, so are you happy when you get a question wrong?
8: No.
7: Uh-oh.
8: Of course not.
0: Oh, here we go.
7: Confused.
0: Here we go.
7: Uh-oh.
8: Of course not.
0: All right, Emily. Don't let them get in your head, man.
7: No.
10: Mind games,
0: come on. Get it together.
7: I've got it together.
0: Okay, you got the first question.
7: Okay.
0: Are you ready?
7: Sure.
0: Your question comes from the 80s. Emily, who won the Video of the Year at the 1989 VMA Awards? Was it The Fine Young Cannibals for She Drives Me Crazy, Michael Jackson for Leave Me Alone, Madonna for Like a Prayer, Neil Young for This Note's for You, or Steve Winwood for Roll With It?
7: Oh, man.
0: Who won that Video of the Year?
7: Oh, Like a Prayer was absolutely iconic. Love that music iconic. Video. So I'm going to go with Madonna, Like a Prayer.
0: You go with Madonna. That is incorrect.
10: Oh, wow.
0: I would have put money on it.
10: Yeah,
0: it
10: me been too.
0: Madonna, but no, weirdly that year, what? Neil Young.
10: Oh, not.
7: What's he doing in his music video?
0: I have no idea.
10: Yeah. That's give me a break.
7: Madonna's crawling that's to a priest.
0: Honestly, that's gross.
7: Yeah. I mean, what?
0: It's honestly gross. Gross.
9: Can you believe Madonna just got nominated for a bunch of VMAs?
10: The most nominations, 2026
7: really?
10: VMAs. Yeah.
7: For new music?
10: Yeah.
7: New
0: music? I didn't even know she still does music.
10: Yeah, she just put out an album like a couple months ago.
0: This guy's on the tip of things, man.
10: Yeah. I'm on MTV.
9: Yeah.
10: Yeah.
0: All right, Thor, over to you. We're going to start with an audio clip for you. This is a song from the 90s. You got to tell us what 90s artist or song title this is from.

0: Oh, God. Sky's making me come out of my skin.
1: So sassy. Oh, I love it.
0: That was brutal.
1: Oh, that was amazing.
0: Okay. All right, Thor. What 90s artist or song title was that clip from?
2: I heard this song a lot because growing up, my mom listened to WALK on Long Island. Walk 97.5.
1: Oh, hell yeah. Sick.
2: And they played this kind of music. And I don't know the name of the song, but I think that's Melissa Etheridge.
0: Thor goes disgustingly with Melissa Etheridge, and he is correct.
1: Oh, that's
0: that was
1: so
0: old
1: good.
0: Mel.
1: Black yeah. Velvet.
2: What's the name of the song?
0: No.
2: Oh.
0: I'm the only one.
2: I'm the only one.
0: That's Alana Miles.
3: Oh.
2: Oh, my God. That's a terrible song.
3: Oh. Sorry. Take that.
0: All right, Emily. Over to you. Your question is from the 2010s. I'm going to describe a movie from the 2010s. You're going to tell me what movie I have described. All right?
3: Okay.
0: A lot of questions come out after a pilot makes a miracle landing after a mid-air catastrophe. He was originally called a hero, but after a safety inspection, it's determined he was actually intoxicated. After the hearing for the crash, it is determined that it was actually a mechanical error and not a pilot error, but the pilot still must face his own demons.
3: Oh,
0: what 2010s damn. Movie did I describe?
3: I've actually seen this movie, and I'm trying to confusing myself with the title. It's Denzel. It's a really good movie, and I think the name of the movie is Flight.
0: Emily says Flight, and she is correct.
1: Wow, you've seen that?
3: Yeah. I mean, I've seen movies.
1: I feel like
0: it
1: you
0: is
1: have
0: still
1: it.
0: Shocking.
1: I feel like it is still shocking. Oh. Yeah. Wow.
3: It was a good
0: Whoa.
3: Movie.
0: I'm blown away.
3: Wow.
1: Good for you.
0: So impressed.
3: Oh, thanks.
0: All right, Thor, over to you. Your questions from the 2010s. Thor, in 2011, hundreds of demonstrators set up camp in New York City's Zuccotti Park to protest income inequality, corporate greed, and political elite in a movement known as what?
2: I have no idea. Oh, man. Hell? I don't know. It's not Black Lives Matter. That was big in 2020.
0: This was 2011.
2: Yeah, it says 11. I'm going to say...
3: Does that help? Free Britney?
0: Don't help him.
2: Okay. I don't know. I don't know. I don't... Black Lives Matter.
0: No, that is incorrect. It was called Occupy Wall Street.
2: Oh my God.
0: Yes. Yeah. Occupy Wall Street. Right. That's what that
2: is. That from The Dark Knight Rises?
0: Close.
1: Close. Seems like it should be, right?
0: All right, Emily, over to you. Your question's from the 90s. Emily, what city was Home Improvement set in?
3: Oh, wow. I am not sure. I loved Home Improvement. I want to say Detroit. So I'm going to say Detroit.
0: You want to say
3: it. I want to say it. So I will say
0: you
3: it.
0: You are going to say
1: oh,
0: it.
1: Oh, she said it.
0: Thankfully, you did, because that is correct.
3: Oh, wow.
0: That is correct.
1: Oh, man.
0: Unbelievable.
3: Good job, Brian. You're working good today.
0: It somehow worked.
3: You're working good today.
0: Somehow worked. All right, Thor, back over to you. Your question is from the 2000s. Thor, what plush toy featured Velcro straps that allowed them to transform into stuffed animals?
2: Oh, man. Was it called Plush Puppies? I don't know. I'm going to say Plush Puppies.
0: Plush Puppies is incorrect. We're looking for Pillow Pets.
2: Was Plush Puppy a toy?
0: I don't know.
3: Was there
0: recall.
3: Something with puppies?
2: Damn.
0: It's a tough one. All right, Emily, back over to you. We have an audio clip for you.
3: God.
0: This is a movie from the 2000s. You got to tell us what 2000s movie this clip is from.
4: They are just niños trying to release their wiggles.
5: Ignacio, they are wrestling in a sacred place.
4: Okay, orphans, listen to me. Listen to Ignacio. I know it is fun to wrestle. A nice pile drive to the face, or a punch to the face. But you cannot do it, because it is in the Bible not to wrestle your neighbor.
0: All right, Emily. What 2000s movie was that clip from?
3: Oh, God. Selma Hayek, but I know I'm going to be so upset because I can't come up with the movie. I mean, I don't know. She was in Grown Ups. Was that from a scene? And I like Grown Ups. Is that from a scene that I'm not thinking of? But that's all I can come up with. I'm going to say Grown Ups.
0: Well, it says Grown Ups. That is incorrect on both levels. That was definitely not Selma Hayek.
3: Oh, was it?
0: Well, it was Jack Black. That was from Nacho Libre.
1: Nacho Libre.
3: Oh.
2: Did you not see that? Libre. I feel like that's right up your alley.
3: I've never seen it.
0: You would love it.
1: Wrestler.
3: Oh.
2: I'm not the biggest Jack Black guy, but
0: whoa.
2: I knew that because of the wrestling.
0: Yeah. Whoa.
3: I thought that sounded just like Selma Hayek.
0: No, it wasn't.
2: Selma Hayek.
3: I just heard the voice.
0: It was Hispanic woman, but not Selma. Tough one. All right, Thor, over to you. Get it together, man.
6: Why is he so upset?
1: Oh, damn.
2: But I don't get angry.
3: I don't get angry either.
2: Okay.
0: So uncomfortable.
2: Sorry. Hey, I'm sorry.
0: Your question?
2: Don't hit me.
0: is from the 80s. Thor, simple question. What is Oates' first name from Hall & Oates?
1: Oh, damn.
2: Oh, my God.
1: Oh, wow. What a question.
2: Oh, my God.
0: One of my favorites.
1: One of your favorite questions of all time?
0: Yeah.
2: The first, you bastard. Because you would ask me the other one. I think I know the other guy.
0: What?
2: Isn't it like Derek Hall?
0: No.
2: Dwayne?
0: Close.
2: Darren?
0: I don't want to say it because I don't want it to lead to a possibility. I'll tell you afterwards.
2: Oh, man. Derek Hall and John.
0: Thor says John. And he is correct.
1: Yes. That was a
0: you would have been wrong
1: guess.
0: On the other one.
1: Yeah.
2: What was the other one?
0: Because it's Daryl Hall and John Oates.
2: I almost said Calvin.
3: Calvin?
2: I almost said Tubbs. Calvin Oates.
3: Where the hell did that come from?
2: I don't know.
1: That's
0: dude,
1: wow.
0: you saved your game.
1: Yeah.
0: That could have been a disaster.
1: Wow.
0: Unbelievable.
1: Oh, my gosh.
0: All right, Emily. For the lead.
2: Disaster.
0: Your question comes from the 2010s.
2: Damn it.
0: Emily, what major European landmark suffered from major fire damage in 2019?
3: Was it not the Leaning Tower of Pisa, the Eiffel Tower? Oh, the Notre Dame, the tower in Notre Dame that the Hunchback of Notre Dame is. Notre Dame.
0: Did you say Notre Dame? Notre Dame?
3: Yeah.
0: That's correct. Okay. I don't know why.
1: Wow.
0: The cathedral.
3: The cathedral, yes. Yeah, but I didn't know if it was called something else.
0: No.
3: And I was just getting
0: you were smart to just say Notre Dame. Yeah. You would have said Notre Dame Tower. I don't know.
2: Yeah,
0: I would have needed some clarification. But you got it right.
1: That's impressive.
3: All right.
1: This is a game.
0: It comes down to this.
2: Damn it.
0: You need to get this right for the game to end up in a tie and go to a tie-breaking question. If you are incorrect, Emily's won.
2: Do I get it wrong?
3: Wait, why do you say it like that?
1: Oh,
0: I didn't say like anything.
3: He said Emily is one.
0: Oh, did I say it in a way?
3: You did.
1: There was an inflection.
3: Yeah.
0: I'm sorry.
1: Yeah.
2: Eddie, do I get it wrong on purpose so she doesn't get angry?
0: Listen, I'm not saying anything. I'm not saying anything. Your question, Thor, comes from the 90s.
2: Okay.
0: Thor, which shoe brand was popular for lighting up with every step?
2: Oh, LA Gears.
3: Oh, God.
1: Jeez, wait for him to finish the question, bro.
0: This is LA Gear. And he is correct.
2: I mean,
0: it was LA Gear.
3: Yeah.
2: Your boy had a pair.
1: You did?
2: And I was in elementary
0: nerd.
2: School.
3: Oh, yeah.
1: Oh,
3: I
1: nerd.
3: Had those.
2: I mean, I was in elementary school.
0: Wow. All right. So it comes down to the tie-breaking question. You're writing down a year.
3: Oh, whoa.
0: This is how tie-breaking questions work. This is what we're doing. Pay attention here.
2: So sweaty.
0: Question from the 2000s.
1: Sweaty.
0: This happened in a year in the 2000s.
1: Okay.
0: All right, guys. What year did Kanye West interrupt Taylor Swift's acceptance speech at the VMAs? Two VMA questions.
1: Wow.
0: One TBT.
1: That.
0: Unbelievable. All right. What year did Kanye West interrupt Taylor Swift's acceptance speech at the VMAs? Emily has written down 2008. Thor has written down 2007. The correct answer is 2009.
2: Damn
0: Emily
2: it.
0: Has won the game.
1: Oh, that
0: Emily.
3: That felt good.
0: Oh,
3: I needed that.
0: She's not angry.
3: Not angry.
0: She's happy.
1: No.
2: She's happy.
3: Thor's pumped, though. Are you
1: congrats.
3: So happy you lost?
0: I mean, Oh my God.
3: Why does this happen?
0: Congratulations.
3: Thank you very much.
2: You won.
3: That felt great.
0: Okay, I'm glad.
3: Happy
0: for you. Oh my God. We all know, of course, the swinging friar from the Padres, right?
3: Yes.
0: Does he fit our city? We're going to see where the Padres mascot ranks in the top mascots to match their city when we get back on the show at Rock 105.3.
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0: Well, if you've been looking into bathroom remodels, you got to get a hold of Sugarman's Bath. 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

taking you back to a time when Emily would pretend to meet up with her friends at the Max and see if Zach liked her or Kelly more. Yeah, it's Throwback Thursday for sure on the show right here on Rock 105.3.

0: Tesla on Throwback Thursday. It's a show. It's Rock 105.3. So Emily and I are massive Padre fans. Mm-hmm. Yeah. Love the Padres. Emily, do you know the history of why they are called the Padres?
1: Not officially, but one can deduce that Padre means father in Spanish, and the friars are like priests, and it has to do with the mission, and they call priests father. So that's what I put together. That's the history of San Diego, is the, you know, the mission right there.
0: It was a long, long way to travel for that, but yes.
1: Yeah.
0: I mean,
1: yeah.
0: The missions.
1: Yeah.
0: That's why.
1: Yeah.
0: Wow. The Padres.
1: Yeah.
0: That's 100% why.
1: Okay.
0: Yeah. You're okay.
1: Okay.
2: What about, do you know the history of the Pod Squad?
0: Wait, no.
2: You guys don't know.
0: Do you know, Thor, why the Yankees are called the Yankees?
2: That's a loaded question. There was a mission.
0: No, hold on.
3: No,
2: they weren't always, they're
0: known as the Yankees.
2: I know they weren't always called the Yankees, right? Weren't they called something else?
0: No, they were the Yankees. They're always Yankees.
2: It's a loaded question, man. I'd have to get back to you on that. Yeah. I have to marinate on it for a little while.
1: Oh.
0: You're going to marinate, huh? You'll never come
2: up with
0: it.
2: I don't know.
0: Well, Google was the only way that's going to teach you that.
2: Yeah, I'd have to look into that.
3: Yeah. Yankees, Highlanders were what they called people from the North.
2: They were called the Highlanders at one point.
0: No, they weren't.
2: I swear they
0: were. No, they weren't.
3: Yeah.
0: You're just making stuff up.
2: I'm not.
3: Yeah, so it goes back to, I think, like Civil War days, right?
0: Yeah, so like, you know, you used to be up from North, you were a Yankee.
3: You were a Yankee.
0: Uh-huh. You know? Mm-hmm. So that's I believe that's what it was from.
3: Yeah.
2: 1903. Highlanders.
0: No, get out of here. They were the Yankees. In 1903?
2: 1903 to 1912.
3: They became the
2: Highlanders. 1913.
0: Get out of here. You just made that up.
2: I mean, I did. I'm looking.
3: You made it up.
0: What are you talking about?
2: What are you talking about, man? What are you talking about?
0: Babe Ruth was a Highlander? Get out of here.
3: That's wild.
0: What the hell is he talking about? This guy. You know, when you think about the different cities, usually your sports team, specifically we're talking about baseball here, is somehow connected to your city or region, uh-huh. right?
1: Yeah.
0: But then you think, okay, Detroit Tigers?
1: Yeah.
0: Why are they the Tigers? There's no connection there. There's not Tigers roaming around Michigan, I don't
1: think.
3: There isn't? Are you sure?
0: But it's a cool name. Yeah. You know,
2: is
0: sometimes...
2: there like maybe they had the Detroit Zoo and there was a famous tiger?
0: Hey, take it easy, Highlander.
2: Okay.
1: One famous tiger at the zoo, huh?
0: I don't know.
2: I don't know. Back in the 1900s, they did crazy stuff,
0: but sometimes,
2: man.
0: Sometimes I just want like a cool nickname, mm-hmm. and you just want it to be kind of tough and whatever. Uh-huh. And so you go with a tiger. But then, you know, you'll name certain teams and squads and you go, well, that doesn't make sense.
3: Mm-hmm. Yeah.
0: You know, when you think of like the Carolina Panthers, you know what? Panthers? I don't think there's Panthers. But it's a cool nickname.
1: Yeah.
3: Yeah.
0: You know, stuff like that. And so they looked into this and tried to figure out, all right, well, out of all like the Major League Baseball teams, which one of their, you know, team names fits the city the best?
2: Mm-hmm. The Tigers are because they were named after a Civil War military unit.
1: Oh.
3: Yeah.
0: In Detroit?
2: I guess so.
3: They fought in that area.
2: The Tigers.
3: But again, who knows that? You know what I mean? You would think it would be something people would still know.
1: Yeah. Common knowledge.
0: Yeah, I wouldn't put that in there.
3: Yeah, mm-hmm. wouldn't put that
0: in. But if I go Mariners, it kind of fits with Seattle and the Puget Sound.
3: You also got to remember
2: when the team was created. They created the Tigers in 1895.
3: Well, it ain't
0: pre-Highlander, huh?
2: I mean, a lot closer to when that happened than now. Uh-huh. You know?
0: I don't get it.
3: Uh-huh. Yeah, so they put out a list of the top 10 MLB teams where the team name fits the best. Coming in number 10 is the Phillies. They say that
0: What does that even mean?
3: Well, so I guess they used to be the Quakers. That was like one of their original
0: back when they were playing the Highlanders.
3: Crazy
2: rivalry back then, I heard.
3: But everybody kept calling them the Phillies because they were from Philadelphia. So they officially changed the name in 1890 to the Phillies.
0: But it doesn't mean anything. That's what I don't like.
2: Yeah.
3: But you know where it's from.
0: Sure.
3: There's no confusion.
0: I just don't like it.
3: Okay. Eddie's not a fan of the Phillies. Number 9 goes to the Arizona Diamondbacks.
0: There are a lot of snakes roaming around?
3: Lots of snakes. Mm-hmm. Now, it turns out there were five choices to pick from when they were choosing their name. Coyotes, diamondbacks, phoenix, rattlers, and scorpions. And
1: Ooh, that'd be cool. Sick.
3: Well, check this out. Scorpions won the vote of the contest, but the managing general partner at the time said it, quote, gave him the willies to look at the scorpions logo. He made an executive decision and went diamond. Backs.
0: One of my little league teams was the Scorpions.
1: Oh, hell yeah.
0: We had a sick sting.
3: Yeah, didn't give you the willies?
0: No, man, we'd get on second base and we'd do like a sting.
2: Oh, like in dodgeball?
1: They would
0: go, yes, yeah, kind of.
2: That's badass.
0: Bleed your own blood, bro.
3: Number eight team that fits the MLB team, the best team name, goes to the San Diego Padres.
0: Oh, because in Spanish, they mean father.
2: Can you explain all that again? We're not going to
3: explain the missions. Eddie mentioned it. Number seven goes to the Seattle Mariners.
0: Yeah, they actually
3: had a naming contest. The guy who won actually moved out of the city right after he won the contest, and his big prize was season tickets and stuff. He never ended up going to a game. How weird is that?
0: Also kind of a lame name.
3: Mariners?
0: Yeah.
3: Mm-hmm. Yeah, kind of generic.
0: Lame. And like their logo's lame. Everything about it is lame.
3: Yeah, but describes the area.
0: Agreed.
3: Fits. Number six, it goes to the Baltimore Orioles.
0: Are there a lot of Orioles roaming around?
3: I guess it's one of the homes. Maryland, it's their state bird, is the Oriole. Ooh. And like going back to history, something about the Lord Baltimore, his colors were orange and black. So
0: everybody knows that.
3: Who doesn't know that?
0: Yeah, that's lame.
3: Number five, MLB name that fits the team, Minnesota Twins.
0: Oh, because of the Twin Cities?
3: Minneapolis and St. Paul. Another
0: boring name.
2: Mm-hmm. Go ahead.
3: The Texas Rangers come in number four. The
2: two
3: Rangers.
2: That don't fit.
3: What?
2: The Dodgers and the Giants. They don't fit.
0: Because they were from New York?
2: They're from New York, and they didn't change their name. And they should have, if you think about it, right?
0: Well, so
2: it was the Brooklyn Dodgers, and it was the New York baseball Giants.
0: Yeah, but why?

0: Stone Temple Pilots on Throwback Thursday. It's the show. It's Rock 105.3. So, Emily, not a fan of road trips.
1: Nope.
0: Don't like being in a car.
1: Nope.
0: So, even if you're driving?
1: No.
0: Because when I'm driving, I'm doing something.
1: Yeah,
0: it's, so, it's not as bad as just sitting there being a passenger.
1: 100% agree. That does make it a little easier for when I do have to drive a bit of a ways.
0: If you had to drive somewhere, which is a bit of a ways, what is the longest it would be for you?
1: Wow. 4 hours.
0: That's it.
1: Yep.
0: Done deal.
2: That's actually further than I thought she'd go.
1: Because like I go to Big Bear, you know, usually once a year or something. That's like 3:45, usually around 3:30. So that's sometimes it does. Going to the mountain and stuff takes a long time. So that's why I say 4 hours. Because past
3: like
1: that,
3: your cutoff.
1: My cutoff.
2: Wow.
1: Absolutely.
3: Wow.
1: They invented planes for a reason. Get me on that bad boy.
0: So drive to Vegas.
1: No way. That's insane. I did that once in my 20s and I'll never do it again.
0: Same.
3: Yeah.
1: Right there was actually kind of fun.
0: Well, you're excited.
1: Up.
0: Yeah.
1: Right home, not good.
0: It's miserable.
1: Ooh. Yeah.
0: It's miserable.
1: Not feeling great.
2: Unless you win.
0: Even then, it's still. Because you don't realize about the drinking and you're feeling miserable.
1: Yeah.
0: The one time, that Sunday drive is miserable.
2: The one time I did the Vegas drive, I would never do it though if I had to work the next day. That's crazy. I mean, that's the craziest thing I've ever heard in my life.
1: Yeah. Sky did it, and it was like you got
3: it was
1: screwed,
3: miserable.
1: Right?
3: Yeah, it was the day that like every Southwest flight got canceled, and so everybody else had the same idea and hopped in a car, and it took us, I think, like 8 hours to get to Vegas. It was like
0: get there?
3: It was like bumper to bumper the whole entire way. And then one time I was in Vegas and all the flights were getting canceled because a crazy thunderstorm moved in. And so,
2: driving to Vegas so much?
3: Well, no, I was there on a plane.
2: Oh,
3: and all the flights got canceled and I had to be at work

0: the next day. So me and the people I was with, we rented a car but it was storming the whole way back. So that was wild too. So yeah, no, never again driving to Vegas. Too many bad times.
1: I remember one time, I think this might've been before I was on the show. I had to drive to Fresno. So I was doing this event that I was working with a friend. And I know Eddie does that drive.
2: I do it every single year.
1: Every single year.
3: Grapevine is a drill.
1: It was so bad. It was so long.
0: Yeah.
2: 6 hours.
1: That I ended up getting a flight from the Fresno airport home.
2: Really?
1: And I didn't drive back home with everybody else.
0: Oh, wow.
1: Yeah. It's too long.
2: That drive doesn't bother me in the least.
0: Really?
2: It's 6 hours. Now, if the Grapevine is closed, you're hosed.
0: Oh, yeah.
2: I remember one time it took me 14 hours.
0: That's disgusting.
1: I'm pulling over and I'm getting a hotel.
0: That's gross.
3: There's just no scenery. That's the problem. But who cares?
0: Is that the problem?
2: You don't like Bakersfield?
0: Or is the 14 hours the problem?
3: No. I'm talking about the Grapevine drive.
0: Oh.
3: Like, there's no scenery. But I don't know, man. I don't.
2: You did a crazy cross country trip.
3: I drove from here to Michigan. I love driving. I love it.
2: Doesn't really bother
3: me. Doesn't bother
2: me
3: at all.
0: Really?
3: I like driving. I listen to sports stuff. I listen to music.
2: Time of your life.
3: I drove from here. I drove from here to New Mexico, and then I drove from Mexico pretty straight through, which is crazy, to like St. Louis.
0: Dude.
3: And I loved it. I love just
0: you
3: driving.
2: But didn't it jack up your back?
3: Yeah, really badly. I should have pulled over. To this day, it's like 10 years.
2: Yeah.
3: I still have my back still messed up from it because I didn't get up enough. Because I was testing myself. How far could I go?
2: Oh, my God.
0: Jeez.
3: But I drove for 8 hours.
2: Fear factor, bro.
3: I think I drove for like 7 hours straight once.
2: Yeah, the drive to Vegas is miserable because there's nothing to see.
3: Yeah.
2: Dated a girl in Tucson. And did the drive from here to Tucson. You want to talk about an awful drive, like through Yuma and all of those. There's nothing.
1: How long was that?
2: It's from here to Tucson, like 7 to 8 hours, something like that. I only did that a couple times, and then I got over it. Again, back then, I couldn't, you know, I had no money, so I wasn't going to pay for flights. And so I just drive. It was awful.
1: Uh-huh.
2: And so there is, at some point, a cutoff where we go, all right, I'm not driving that. I'll just fly.
3: Mm-hmm.
2: What is that time for you?
3: I don't know, Eddie, because I'll drive to NorCal where my wife's family is, and that's like an 8-hour drive. Like, I'll
2: do that too.
3: You know,
2: my family's so up there too.
3: I guess.
2: And so I'll do that 8 hours.
3: Yeah.
2: But that's 8 hours, and they're about an hour and a half south of San Francisco. I wouldn't drive to San Francisco. For some reason, that extra hour and a half,
0: too much.
2: I'm out.
1: You're out.
2: Because
0: that's
2: pushing it, the 8, to get there. It's not, for some reason, it's not that fun. But an extra hour and a half, I'm out. I'll fly to San Francisco.
3: I'll tell you what I never would do. I wouldn't go on an airplane, land, and have to drive 2 hours to a house. That would be brutal.
0: Okay.
2: So you're getting both almost.
1: Double whammy.
2: Double
3: whammy. That I would never do.
2: That seems insane.
3: Flying for 2 hours and then driving for 2 hours.
1: You just want to stretch your legs out and be at your house.
3: You want to be home?
0: Talk about a beautiful drive.
3: You want to be...
0: Talk about a beautiful drive, bro. probably the best drive I've ever seen.
2: Is that right?
0: Gorgeous.
2: Is that right?
0: Gorgeous.
3: Oh, man.
2: Do you have a cutoff of like what you'll go, like, all right, I'll drive that, but then...
0: Yeah, I'm going to say probably around 6 hours because we did Yosemite, and that was too much. The last, like...
1: Is that about 6 hours?
0: No, that was, I want to say, closer to like 8 hours by the time we actually got into the park. And those last 2 hours, like, I'm like, why the hell did we not just fly to Sacramento and then drive from Sacramento to Yosemite? Like, stop it.
2: Well, they asked us in a question, like, how far are you willing to drive before you just go, all right, screw this, I'm just going to book a flight?
0: And it's wild how different the answer is based on what state you live in. So the average time is 9.5 hours.
1: Oh,
0: that's the average time.
1: People
0: now,
1: insane?
0: On the high end, we have the people from Montana who will do almost 13 hours. And then
3: Eddie just fist bumped like he's from
0: Montana.
1: Never been there, Eddie.
0: Those are his people.
3: Well, those people, drive that much because that's from one house to another house.
0: Talk about isolation.
1: To go to the grocery store.
0: Yeah. But then at the very low end of who's willing to drive so long for a road trip is actually us in California, with the average answer here being 6.5 hours.
2: Oh, wow. Yeah. That's not that far at all.
3: Yeah, well, you got issues.
1: No, thank you, man.
2: So I know it's not Free Comedy Friday today. It's Thursday. Yeah. But we are going to have our old pal, comedian Craig Shoemaker, stop by when we get back on the show on Rock 105.3.
0: It's the show. 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

0: That's Incubus on the show. It's Rock 105.3. So, usually we have comedians in on Fridays for Free Comedy Friday, but we'll make an exception for certain people.
1: Right?
2: We go way back.
0: I went our buddy Craig Shoemaker is in town. Yeah. We're like, let's go.
1: Uh-huh.
0: The Love Master's in town. I got to see what's up.
2: These days, I got to change the name.
0: Oh, no.
2: You can't even say Master Bedroom anymore.
0: Oh, well, no, we heard.
1: Yeah. Oh, yeah. I watch a lot of HGTV.
0: You know who we work with.
1: It's the primary. It's the primary suite.
2: Well, now I'm the Love Primary Suite.
0: Is that what you are now?
2: Yeah, show me the bedroom.
0: Listen, you got to go see Craig, who is performing a one-off.
1: Oh,
0: so
1: wow.
0: You got to go see him.
1: Really?
0: He's at a mic drop this tonight.
2: Yeah.
0: Just tonight and one night only.
2: Yeah, one night only.
0: Just in town real quick.
2: That's all the Love Master can do.
0: Okay. Okay.
2: At my age.
0: A hitter and a quitter. All right.
2: How long have we been around together?
0: I believe we met
2: Jose?
0: You, yes, in
1: yes,
0: like 2002-ish, somewhere around there.
1: Yeah
0: we're
1: crazy.
0: Old, Craig.
2: You're one of those shows that I really feel cool coming in, like I'm one of the family.
0: You are.
1: I mean,
0: if I'd known you for over 20 years, then you make the list.
2: Yeah, so it's one of those I look forward to. And we're survivors.
0: Yes.
2: I'm still doing comedy, which I should have been canceled long ago.
1: So true.
2: Look at the way I look. I walked in, a waitress said, how can I hate you? Big white man, we're not.
0: Yeah, it's not great.
2: We're not really in vogue right
0: now.
2: Yeah,
0: dang breed.
3: No, you're not.
0: So, yeah, no doubt about it. But, we've somehow survived and we're still here. So,
1: we're
0: plugging along.
2: Yeah. Kids, marriages, divorces.
0: Yes, it's all.
2: Yeah, I got divorce, by the way. She got half my jokes in the divorce. So I have to cut my show short now.
0: That's fine.
2: I got left for the setups. I had a lousy lawyer.
1: Oh,
3: is that why you're doing only one night?
2: Yeah, exactly.
0: One show, one night.
3: Yeah.
2: So, a priest and a rabbi walk into a bar. That's all I got. Tell my ex-wife for the rest.
0: Your life became a Netflix documentary.
2: Yeah.
0: And honestly,
2: I know.
0: It is one of the craziest stories I've ever heard
2: my
0: about.
2: I just finished my book yesterday.
0: Did you? Okay.
1: Yeah, I was going to say, you got to write something or sell
0: That's great.
1: A script or something.
2: Yeah, I had to. I mean, my dad was a cult leader, and then, my wife left for a cult.
1: Yes.
2: They say you marry your mom. I married my dad.
0: Yeah.
1: I guess so.
0: Honestly.
2: Without the mules. She didn't have mules.
1: Oh, okay.
2: My dad had a whole mule farm.
0: Your wife, we had heard, we've known you for so long. You got married with the kids and all that stuff. Everything was great. Until it wasn't.
2: It's amazing. And you'd think I'd know women by now. I grew up with all females because my dad left when I was born. But even digital women I have a hard time with. The other day I go, Alexa. She goes, what now, Craig?
0: Oh, see. Dang it.
2: My navigation system was a female voice. I made one little wrong turn. I swear the eyes roll. Rerouting.
0: Called you an idiot.
1: Now, in the book, are you laying the whole story out there about what happened with your wife? And
2: I mean, I go dark, too. And it's all the lead to a special. I have a podcast that I just started with 10 in the can. It'll be out soon. It's all called Still Standing Up. Still Standing Up. It's about resilience and really getting through these things. And I had some dark times, so half the special is on one side of the stage is me doing stand-up that laughs per minute, bam bam bam, Love Master and all that, and the other side of the stage is off microphone the vulnerable stuff that, where I use the alchemy of laughter to deal with my pain. And then I run back to my safe space, which that's crazy enough itself.
0: Yeah.
2: A safe space is a comedy stage.
0: Which is crazy.
2: Most people are afraid to be in front of people. But that's my.
0: How long have you been doing stand-up?
2: Since junior year of high school.
0: Wow.
2: Yeah.
3: Wow.
1: Damn.
2: My first show was Ava Tamini's backyard. I passed around a hat and I made money right away.
0: Really? That's crazy.
2: Yeah. I did. My first bit was, this tells you how long ago, Celebrity Smoking Pot in Mayberry.
0: Oh, my God.
1: Mayberry.
2: Remember the Andy Griffith?
1: Yeah, of course. Yes.
2: So, how did it go? There's a retro. I'm going to bring it back.
0: Yeah.
1: Okay.
2: That's damn good reef right there, Floyd. I got the munchies. How about it, Aunt B? Andy, there are seeds in my marijuana, Andy. Barney. Ah, this is good reefer right here. Fill my bullet with some good pot right there. How about it, Floyd? Hazy Katie.
0: Still slays. Still slays.
1: That's
0: so crazy.
2: Anybody that knows that.
0: Oh, that's crazy.
2: These days, though, like I get somebody young in the audience, I go, you know who Barney is? Yeah, the dinosaur.
0: Emily was blank facing you right there. She had no idea what you were doing.
1: Yeah, it's
3: fine. Yeah.
2: You blank faced me?
3: Yeah. Not 100%. I thought it was entertaining still. Yeah, but,
0: you didn't get the Floyd the Barber reference?
3: I didn't.
0: Okay.
3: No.
0: Okay.
3: I didn't. But like I said, regardless, it was really entertaining.
0: Okay, good. Nice. Well, that's great.
1: Yeah.
2: So, back in those days, the barbershop, Floyd was the barber.
3: Yeah.
2: That was like
0: the hub.
2: That was your social media.
0: Yeah, that was the hub.
1: Yeah. Uh-huh.
2: Ooh, moral decay.
1: Oh my gosh. That
2: was
1: it.
2: But listen, none of us watched the show when it came out. You know, we watched some reruns.
0: Yeah, for sure.
1: Yeah.
2: You get that the UHF.
0: And you had to wait for it to come on.
2: Remember the UHF button? The lower button?
1: Yeah.
2: We had to surround the channel like a safe cracker.
0: Yeah. I don't know which was which. VHF, UHF. I don't know what the difference
2: was. VHF was the upper, like the 360. Oh, okay. All those. But the lower numbers. And you could literally change the channel by just stomping up and down.
0: Yeah.
2: Remember,
0: that's
2: true. It was real delicate?
0: Yeah.
2: Yeah. And then you had a needle nose pliers because it always gets stripped off.
0: Well,
2: that's how you change
0: that
2: the
0: is
2: channels,
0: true.
2: The needle nose
0: and,
2: pliers.
0: You know, the kids, like, they don't understand what we're saying now because, I mean, you could watch anything.
1: Oh, they have no clue.
0: Anywhere at any time.
4: Well, like, to that point, my son is never going to, he's 9 months old. Yeah. He's never going to know life without self-driving cars. Like, think about how crazy that is.
2: All of those things.
4: Crazy.
0: It's very bizarre.
2: I have young kids, too. I'm constantly at it. My daughter's always quizzing me. You know, because she's on my podcast, by the way.
0: Oh, really? Cool.
2: And I have every generation represented, and as I'm developing the material for the special and the book, you might as well call it You Can't Say That. Because I can't say anything anymore.
1: Oh, yeah.
2: But she quizzed me. She says, who's Sabrina Carpenter? I go, I thought it was the Carpenter's granddaughter or something.
1: Oh,
2: I
1: go,
0: oh,
1: no.
0: Oh, oh, Craig.
2: Goes, how about Ariana Grande? I know that. That's a font.
1: Okay, that's not
0: the right answer. For people who don't know your story, tell a little bit about how your wife ended up in a cult.
2: Well, first of all, she's a hippie.
1: You did the home birth.
0: Water bath, home birth, which is insane.
2: Out of the gate, she teaches our son sign language. Like months old before he can talk, he's doing.
1: The sign for the
2: milk. He was all over that one.
0: Yeah.
2: Like a millionaire in a strip club. Bring him over. And we had a great marriage for a while, and then suddenly now I'm divorced. And by the way, this is not the age to be divorced.
0: Oh, it's tough.
2: Well, first of all, I'm trying to get used to everything. They have different. I go to dating apps, and they have all these different categories now.
4: Yeah.
2: Before I was growing up as straight, gay, boom, that's it.
0: Oh, yeah.
1: That's all you got.
2: Uh-huh. That's all you got. Now there's pluses and minuses.
0: It's tricky. So every letter.
2: Bi-curious.
0: Oh.
2: Bisexual. Uh-huh. You know what I am? By myself.
0: That's unfortunate. That's unfortunate.
2: And then apparently, here's another one, is that you go out and women are using guys for dinners.
0: So I'm also by dinner. Yeah,
1: you're in charge of that.
2: I went out with this one woman. I swear this is true. She gave good phone, which is rare.
0: Okay.
2: She actually talked on the phone. So I'm going, she gets a good dinner.
0: Oh. To communicate? Okay.
2: Yeah, because I'm a lousy texter.
0: Oh,
2: I'm the worst. Big thumbs, you know. This one, I said, what time do you want me to lick you up?
0: Oh.
2: She wasn't there when I got there.
0: Yeah. I get that.
2: I make so many mistakes. Another one I said... She goes, where do you want to go? I said, how about a tapas bar? Came out topless.
0: Oh. Yeah.
2: It just doesn't work.
3: Maybe she was into it. You know, you never know. She's like, okay.
0: That's a keeper.
3: Yeah.
2: I would be a keeper.
0: Yeah. Didn't happen.
2: There's no sense of humor out there. And they always say women want a sense of humor.
1: Yeah.
2: I'd be the stud of all time. I'm Ryan Gosling. Yeah. I won the Comedian of American Comedy Awards. You would think I would be the man, but no, they don't want to sense you.
0: No,
2: they're not in the front row of mic drop.
0: Yeah.
2: Oh, tell another joke, comedy boy.
0: See?
2: Talk about your minivan. You're making me.
0: Wow. Yeah, go see Craig. Because, again, he's at mic drop tonight only. Tonight only. Mm-hmm. 7 o'clock, one show.
2: Yeah.
0: You gotta go see him.
2: Cardi Mesa, is that where that is?
0: Kearney Mesa.
1: Yeah.
0: Yeah.
2: I'm sorry.
0: It's actually
2: mispronounced.
0: Pretty close.
2: Kearney Mesa.
0: Yeah, thank you.
2: Not Kearney. Okay.
0: No, that's a whole different part of town. Yeah, you don't want to go there. Craig, crazy life, crazy stories.
1: I can't wait to see him.
0: It's going to be the best.
2: You know, I was thinking to myself, we should do a singles night, for over 40 singles night.
0: Ooh, that sounds fun.
2: Yeah. Because women want a sense of humor. I get everybody all wound up with laughter, and, you know, they have something to talk about afterwards.
0: There you go. So
2: if you're over 40 and single, if you're under two.
1: Yeah. Can we start that at like 4 p.m., though?
0: Yeah.
1: I want to get in early.
0: I like that.
1: Yeah.
0: That's even pushing it.
3: Yeah, for no, sure.
0: But totally understandable.
2: That is true. Isn't
0: yeah.
2: It? You know,
0: yeah.
2: I judge movies now how many naps I took.
0: Yeah. Oh, it's tough, man.
2: One nap movie, that's an epic.
1: Yeah, that was a good one.
0: Go see Craig. Mic Drop Comedy Club tonight only, 7 o'clock. Get your tickets. Craig, great seeing you, man.
2: And also Instagram, by the way. I need some more
0: followers. Oh, okay. What is it? You got that? That's when you have to say what it is.
2: Official Craig Shoemaker.
0: Wow.
2: Official Craig.
0: So not the fake one.
2: My Facebook got hacked.
0: Did it really?
2: Oh. So, but yeah, I think that was the world telling me, the universe saying, get off of Facebook.
3: Everybody's on Instagram.
2: But no, they hacked me, so now I have to go to Instagram. So that, Official Craig Shoemaker.
0: Okay, all there right. You go. Go check him out. The Padres had a chance to win another series against the Mets yesterday. We're going to see if they were able to pull it off or not. Next is Sports Dirt.
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0: Well, we know that Emily's been going to the races lately. She was there last week. She's going again tomorrow. She likes betting those ponies.
3: But I love it.
0: I know. Did you know that OG's is a proud sponsor of the official pizza partner of the Del Mar Thoroughbred Club?
3: I did know that, and I walked by it.
0: Well, it's because you heard me talk about it, too. Right? 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

0: once threw a perfect game just by throwing out the ceremonial pitch. Strike! It's Sports Dirt with the Oracle.
1: Well, the Padres were going for another series win, this time against the Mets. A little breakfast ball yesterday, a little early start. And they had their chances early. They had multiple base runners in the first couple of innings, but couldn't push any of them across the plate. These are the frustrating games to watch. These are the ones that really bother me. Mm-hmm. Like, I mean, you have your chances. Like, what happens? I don't know.
2: Yeah.
1: And then you have Michael King, who was dealing. He sat down the first nine batters he faced. And then in the fourth, he ended up giving up a two-run home run to the Mets for a 2-0 lead. Now, Fernando Tatis Jr. stayed hot. He doubled home a run to cut it to 2-1. But the Mets added two more in the eighth. Padres, once again, had their chances in the ninth as they had a couple of guys on. They scored a run. You're like, okay, here we go. Mm-hmm. Only one out. But that's when Austin Hayes grounded into a double play to end the game.
2: Ouch.
1: So not great. Lost 4-2. It's the first series they've lost in their last eight. So they've been playing great, but that one bothered me. That one. Sucked.
3: Well, the Mets stink.
1: Yeah, and so you want to win
3: this
1: those games.
3: Is like these games. I mean, obviously, these are games when you do lose a tough game in September, you think, oh man,
1: if we would only.
3: Yeah, dang, tough loss.
1: Yeah. Our Little League World Series team from Bonita.
3: My boys.
2: Bonita.
1: Your boys?
2: What?
4: Okay.
1: Sweetwater Valley? It's not right by your
2: house. No, you're in Chula Vista.
5: South Bay's huge. Oh,
3: yeah. I mean, it's...
1: okay, shut up. Well, they're playing today. I'm sure you'll be locked in.
3: They are
1: taking on the team from Davenport, Iowa at 3 p.m.
2: Wow.
3: Hell yeah.
1: Honestly, I was looking at, like, the favorites and who's, you know, and... Our team is one of the teams they're saying that could take the whole thing.
5: Really?
1: Yes. They're one of the better
2: teams.
1: Awesome.
2: Yeah,
3: it's like, guys,
1: your guy?
3: Stop, locked it in, and me and my son.
5: You're not even in the same
3: league. Well, I hope my son will be playing for them one day.
1: Really?
5: You won't.
2: Huh?
1: Out of district?
3: You're out of district.
1: That's
3: You don't
1: rude.
3: Know my district.
1: I absolutely do.
3: Don't know.
1: I do.
3: Stick to your district.
1: Okay? Oh, okay.
3: I'll stick to my district.
1: I'll miss some vocals.
3: Yeah.
2: What? What's happening here?
1: The Baltimore Orioles are not very happy with Major League Baseball and its technology. Obviously, we have the ABS challenge system now, which has been pretty good.
2: Okay.
1: But what about a home run? So that foul pole can get a little tricky. Pete Alonso looked like he had hit a go-ahead home run against the Yankees, but it was ruled a foul ball. Obviously, they challenged it. It came back as a foul because they didn't have two clear angles of the ball, which is what you need to have that overturned. What'd you say?
3: It looked foul to me.
1: Oh, I know.
2: Okay.
1: So the team is upset and asking, why don't we have some sort of laser system or something
3: that
1: will determine the flight of the ball?
2: That's smart.
1: You have that in football for like first downs and things like that.
2: Yeah.
1: But I mean, now we have to have two clear angles.
3: Let's change it all for the Orioles.
1: Okay, hold on.
2: Stop it.
1: If it was gone the other way, you
3: Let's
1: would probably
3: change up the whole thing for the O's.
1: Okay.
3: God,
1: you're such an idiot.
2: Yep.
3: Unbelievable.
1: Oh, man. But they're right.
2: It makes sense.
1: I don't understand why on the foul pole you just can't have some sort of thing to determine the... Because it is weird sometimes where it looks like... I'm like, oh, that was out. Oh, no, it wasn't.
3: Especially if a ball goes over the foul
1: pole. Yeah, it's like weird. Yeah.
3: You're just like...
1: It's, I don't know. So they got to figure that out. And the San Diego FC had a rough one in Portland as they lost to the Timbers 3-1. San Diego FC scored before halftime to tie it up, but then Portland scored two second half goals to get the win. Sports Dirt is brought to you by OG's Sports Brewhouse and Pizza, celebrating 35 years as your ultimate home team spot. You guys know my feelings on Harry and Meghan.
2: Oh, no.
1: Not a fan.
2: Yeah.
1: They're not for me. Well, we have news on these two, which may or may not surprise you a little
3: royal
1: bit.
3: Couple?
1: Oh, they're not royal.
2: Uh-oh.
1: We'll see what is going on with them. Coming up next on the show, Rock 105.3.
0: The show. Today, we're throwing it back to a time when Furby was everyone's favorite creepy toy.
6: Furby, each sold separately. Batteries not included.
0: LaBooBoo. Who? 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

0: You guys,
1: we're doing this.
0: What's happening? I mean,
2: now you're in.
3: Now you're in.
1: I gotta pay my own way.
0: Yeah,
1: get it.
0: That's a lot.
3: Really, I told my son, I'm like, he's got no choice.
1: For what?
3: He's got to play for Sweetwater.
1: Okay.
0: He's 9 months. Leave him alone.
1: What is he talking about?
2: I don't know. Jeez.
1: I don't know.
3: He's got a good arm already.
0: And you know he's so serious when he says that. He believes it.
1: Oh, yeah.
3: He picks up his the ball.
0: In his pack and play.
3: And he goes.
1: I mean, that doesn't look very impressive.
0: That's gravity, bro.
1: That doesn't look very impressive.
3: For 9 months.
0: That's gravity.
3: And I go, yay. And he waves his arms around.
0: Oh, God. You know that's true.
2: Wow.
1: Oh. That's interesting.
0: All right.
1: You guys know I have very strong feelings when it comes to the former Royals. Former Prince Harry and Meghan Markle. Two idiots.
3: You don't like her more, though.
1: She is the one that has completely destroyed that family.
0: She poisoned Harry.
1: Yes. And, I mean, we're talking about hundreds of years of tradition that she just went, I don't like this. I don't like the way this is. Let's move. I want to be on Netflix.
0: Okay, I don't think that's what she said at the time.
1: You're going to make this guy give up the crown? Yeah. Like, are you out of your mind?
2: Mm-hmm.
1: His dad finally gets to the top, and you're going to bounce? Yeah. You're out of your mind.
3: Yeah.
1: Okay, this is why you don't let Americans in to the royal family.
2: Oh.
1: Yeah, this is, they poison everything.
2: Yeah,
0: okay? Man.
2: Because Kate wasn't bratty.
1: Of course not. She gets her role.
0: Kate definitely gets the system.
1: She's a true princess.
0: She knows how to work it.
1: A true princess.
2: Mm-hmm.
1: Unlike, I don't want it. I don't want to have to do stuff that they're making us do.
0: Wow.
1: I don't want to do it. Your dumb grandma, I'm glad she's dead.
2: Wait, what?
0: Okay, I don't know if she said that.
1: She said that.
0: I don't think she said that about the queen.
1: I want to do a cooking show. I don't know how to cook.
0: Okay. Well, that might be true.
2: Those are wild noises you're making.
1: Yeah, no. I'll do arrangements and I'll have somebody cook or something. I don't know.
0: Oh,
2: she did make a really pretty fruit platter once.
0: A fruit platter? I can make a fruit platter. Like,
1: that's not cooking. That's arranging fruit.
2: In like a rainbow pattern.
1: Oh, wow.
3: And then she talked about taking her kids to get the bus and stuff.
0: Oh,
3: as
0: yeah.
3: She actually
0: Please.
3: Does that.
0: Yeah. Please. Yeah. That's a lot.
1: Couple of losers is what these two are.
0: Oh my God.
1: You leave the royal family for what?
0: Yeah.
1: For what?
0: Well, they wanted freedom from the press and the scrutiny.
1: Freedom.
0: And
1: allegedly
0: there was racism against
1: her. Don't marry the prince then. That's what comes with it.
0: But they're in love. I mean, they can't help being in love, according to them.
1: What, from suits?
0: I don't know if he fell in love with her from suits.
1: How did they
3: tell you what, she was hot on that show.
1: Eh.
3: You didn't think so?
1: No.
3: You're crazy.
1: Disgusting.
0: Wow. Disgusting.
1: Take Kate Middleton any day.
2: Oh, okay.
1: Take it any day.
3: No, Megan's hot.
1: Ugh.
3: I know, but.
1: I'd rather have Camilla.
0: Okay. Oh.
2: I mean,
0: how
3: God.
0: Dare I think you?
2: I think you maybe should take that back.
1: I won't. I won't do it.
0: You're a Camilla guy. Talk about breaking up the royals. Jeez.
1: What did she do?
2: I mean,
0: you know, the whole Princess Diana.
1: Diana left.
0: Okay.
1: That was her choice.
0: I because he was hooking up with Camilla, like, no secret.
1: Listen.
0: That's old school stuff, man.
1: There was arranged marriages are tough. Whatever.
0: Arranged.
1: But, okay, whatever. Bottom line is, Harry and Meghan bounced.
0: They did.
1: Remember, they were going to go to Canada.
2: Yeah.
1: And Canada was like, for a minute.
3: A cup of coffee.
1: Canada was like, we don't want you.
0: Yeah. Canada was too boring for them.
1: And so they go, all right, let's go to L.A. Yeah. Oh, shocker.
0: Mm-hmm.
1: She wants to live in L.A.
2: Yeah.
1: And so poor Harry had to go. And they're living in L.A. And they've been there for what, like 3 or 4 years?
3: Yeah.
2: They live in Montecito, too.
3: They clearly
2: in the
3: just...
2: area.
0: By Oprah.
3: Yeah, they thought they were going to be like...
1: Big stars.
3: Big stars.
1: They signed a Netflix deal.
0: Yep.
3: What did Netflix... Like, I don't know.
1: Netflix signed a deal with the Obamas.
3: You know? That is true.
1: It's weird. I don't know.
3: Yeah, I don't understand that.
1: So, they thought they were going to be big Hollywood superstars. Nobody cares.
0: She started a lifestyle brand. She thought she was going to be like the next Martha Stewart.
1: Yeah, no one out of here.
3: Cares about that.
1: And you have to know how to do stuff.
0: Yeah.
1: You can't just be like, I'm a lifestyle brand.
0: Yeah.
1: Uh-huh. what do you know how to do? Nothing.
0: Oh.
2: Yeah.
1: I just hire people.
0: Uh-oh.
2: That's pretty much all she does.
1: Brat.
0: Mm-hmm. Oh.
1: And so nobody's cared
3: about
1: this.
3: He doesn't do anything.
1: No.
3: Like, what does he do?
0: Charity work.
1: Royal stuff.
3: Charity work.
1: Thinks he's,
0: Yeah.
3: It's not like he doesn't, but it's like it's because he's like
0: his Invictus Games or whatever.
3: Yeah, like what does he do?
2: Just like an appearance once in a while.
3: Yeah.
1: Kick rocks.
0: Nope.
1: Okay.
0: Okay.
1: So they've been living here. Turns out Americans, we don't care that much about you.
3: Yeah.
1: No. Like,

0: You go over in England, you're big celebrities.
1: Oh yeah.
2: The biggest.
0: Here?
2: Yeah.
0: What do you, okay, we were fascinated for a minute.
3: We care about Hawk Tua Girl more than
0: a million percent.
3: than them.
1: What a
0: 1 million percent.
1: Hawk Tua Girl.
2: Wait, what was that?
1: Is that what she said?
3: Yeah.
0: Yes.
3: She was more famous than both of them here.
0: Combined.
1: Yeah. That's combined. So wild. Yeah. Oh my God.
0: Massive celebrity.
3: Wow. Yes.
0: Miss her.
3: Hayley Welch.
1: You miss her?
2: I do?
0: Absolutely.
1: Oh. She didn't die. She's probably still
0: yeah,
1: there.
0: But she did that cool coin thing.
3: Yeah, I think her 15 minutes were up.
0: Turns out, not really making it here in America. It's not that great.
1: No.
0: And so, they're leaving.
1: Yeah. Well,
3: where are they going?
0: Oh,
3: Iceland?
0: Well, you got to go somewhere again. We have to have our privacy.
1: A privacy.
0: Yeah, you know, so I mean, I'm imagining it's somewhere, you know, undisclosed, you know, somewhere, you know, very secret, like that sort of a thing.
3: Yeah, because you're not going to go back to where they...
0: Well, that would be insane.
3: That'd be crazy. There's no privacy there.
0: Well, that's where they fled.
3: Yeah.
1: No, you guys, Prince Harry and Meghan Markle have announced that they are moving back to the UK.
0: Moving back with mom and dad.
1: And
3: are they going to move back into the PAL?
1: I don't think they're welcome. Like on their last
3: visit. Oh, they're not welcome?
1: Well, on their last visit, I don't even think they got to stay there.
0: Sorry.
1: Like there was a big whoop to do.
0: You want out, you don't get back in.
2: Once you're out, you're out.
0: It's like a gang.
1: Well, yeah, Harry and William, like they're the brothers. There's still bad blood there.
0: Go screw.
1: And so, of course, they're saying, oh, we want to be closer to family.
0: No, you don't.
3: Family doesn't like you.
1: We want the kids to be near their cousins.
3: Yes. They just want to
1: go to school.
3: She
1: there.
3: Wants to do what she thought she was going to do here, now over there.
0: Yeah.
3: Like she's going to start a show
0: care
3: over
0: about
3: there.
0: People care about her
3: She'll
0: over
3: She'll do
0: there.
3: Like a thing over there. And she'll become a celebrity over there.
2: Yeah, she knows it didn't work here. So
0: I hate the press hounding us. No, you don't.
1: Yeah, that's all you want.
0: That's all you wanted.
1: Mm-hmm. Well, here's the little
0: bit.
1: Oh, little baby little
2: now
1: bit.
2: Now we're attacking the baby?
0: Hey, listen. She's not a baby anymore.
1: Archie and little bit.
0: Yeah.
1: Here's the conspiracy theory, guys.
0: Break it down, girl.
3: Break it down, Sky.
1: Well, guess who's not been doing so well the last couple of years?
0: Who?
1: King Charles.
2: Oh.
1: King Charles. Cancer diagnosis back in 2024.
3: Still?
0: Who's next?
1: Camilla recently spoke on it that he's still been going through cancer treatments this whole time.
3: Imagine that. You wait all that time because that queen just would not pass.
0: Oh my God.
3: So you wait all this time.
1: was old. Yeah.
3: You finally get it and then cancer.
1: You're finally king. And then cancer hits.
3: That sucks. Well, he wouldn't get it. It would be the other brother.
1: No. So Prince William will get it. Yeah. But if Prince William hates your face and you're estranged from him, then you get no part of nothing. But if you weasel your way back in and because if the cousins become close, then the parents kind of have to
0: play
1: like
0: date?
1: Each other. If we got play dates going on because
2: you gotta get along with them.
1: We go to the same school now, our kids go to the same school.
0: Get out of here.
1: So lots of people are speculating that Meghan.
0: Trying to get in on the crown?
1: Meghan
0: you didn't want to be royal.
1: Well, when all the old people were running stuff, but now that the young people are going to be taken over soon.
0: No.
2: Oh, she thinks things are going to change over there.
3: I just can't believe we're still doing this king and queen thing, man.
0: Oh, it's the best.
3: 2026, and it's crazy. Mm-hmm. How is that still happening?
1: Yeah.
3: It's crazy to me.
1: That's a hot take.
0: You're not from there.
1: Yeah,
3: this is wild to think about. You know what I'm saying? Like, king and queen?
0: Huh? They don't really run anything, you know.
1: No, they actually have a prime minister.
2: That's their actual pomp and circumstance.
1: Yeah, they just are rich.
3: Chuck ain't making the rules.
1: And have a lot of property.
2: Nobody calls him Chuck.
1: Yeah. So moving back.
0: Prince Chuck.
1: Beat
0: it. All right, coming up tomorrow, it is a free comedy Friday with Joe Gatto.
1: What?
0: Yes. From the Impractical Jokers.
3: Hell yeah.
1: Nice.
0: Remember Joe?
3: Yes.
0: Yeah, he's the best. He's going to be in studio with us. Plus, we'll see what Sky is going to be eating in Sky's Wheel of Food all tomorrow.
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Booker, how do you do as we crawl towards the weekend on this Thursday morning? 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

It is Rock with a 5-3, San Diego's rock station. Booker, I'm talking to Albert of the Strokes a little bit later on this afternoon. I don't think I've ever like had a sit-down proper interview with anyone from the Strokes over the years. I used to party with the Strokes back in the East Village in New York City when we were all in our 20s, but that was unofficial. I'll fill you in on how that goes while we play the Strokes now on Rock with a 5-3.

If you don't win them from us, it'll be that fat guy on the corner going, tickets, tickets, tickets, trying to sell you a ticket. I'm talking about My Chemical Romance tickets. 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

It is Booker. It's Rock. What a 5-3. San Diego's Rock Station. As you know, I'm a pet owner. If you listen, I have three dogs. They're menaces. And a cat. All adopted. Always adopt. Never shop. The shelters are always full and could use you. But it brings me to Corn and Jonathan Davis. He's a pet lover as well. He actually has a dog line. It's called Freak on a Leash with accessories and such. And, well, that's the story here. They've expanded it to cats so you can get some... you know, different things for your cat from the Jonathan Davis line. And a portion of the proceeds go to charity for pet adoption organizations.

Rock 105.3, San Diego's rock station. Well, here's a blast from the past. Remember Columbia House? I don't know if it was in like magazines or if it was a TV commercial or what, but it was always like you could get 10 albums for a penny. And I remember doing it as a kid at work. I didn't know it was still around. It's been around since 1955. I guess they've still been doing this. I don't know where, but they are officially closing their doors. I guess that the inflation finally got Columbia House. It's Rock 105.3.

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You don't hear that every day. It's Rock 105.3, San Diego's rock station. 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

Rock 105.3 Pearl Jam. By the way, the internet strikes again because of TikTok. A Pearl Jam song has reappeared on the rock charts again, and everybody's like looking around like, why? And the song I'm talking about is Black by Pearl Jam, never released as a single, but the I guess the youngins, well, they like the song. Someday I know you'll have a beautiful life, I know you'll be the star. It's Black, you know, it's about a relationship that Eddie had when he was a kid, so there's that.

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Rain. What the hell is that? Booker, we're going to rain down some My Chemical Romance tickets. You'll get those, 30, 35 minutes if you stick around. 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

Rock 105.3, San Diego's rock station. Booker, the internet strikes again, and I think this one's hitting Gen Xers where it counts. Some of the Gen X ladies, they got the tramp stamp back in the 90s. And, well, it was frowned upon for a while, but apparently it's back and it's been rebranded. It's got a new name. It is now referred to as the cake topper. I don't know what I feel about this. It's kind of cute. I don't know if I want to see more cake toppings in the future, but it's hip again, according to the internet. Dot, dot, dot. 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

There's no crying in radio. You didn't win those My Chem tickets. It's fine. Another chance to win with Teresa in the 3 o'clock hour. Jamie in the 7 o'clock hour. Set some alarms to win. 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

0: All right, class, tell me about your weekend. Leo?
1: Well, my sister wants to go camping, so my parents took us in our Nissan Pathfinder to a mountain trail.
0: Thank you, Leo.
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licking your wounds because you didn't win the My Chemical Romance tickets. Another chance to win after this song, and we're talking about $1,000. You can buy My Chemical Romance tickets with that. The $1,000 is actually for the trip over to Vegas for the iHeartRadio Music Festival with Muse and Weezer. We're going to give away a trip next on Rock 105.3. 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

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Thanks. It'll help us not get fired.

Green Day. I think it was BuzzFeed. Yeah, they did an interview with the band, and they mixed in some puppies. Green Day and puppies. Can't not watch that on YouTube. Just saying. It is Rock 105.3.

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Not to brag, but we were actually around back in the day when you could slam the phone down to hang up on someone. And it was epic.

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Cardi B, too. Hey, don't forget her. California.

Speaking of an American woman, her name is Teresa. She comes in after 2 o'clock. She's got more tickets for you to see My Chemical Romance. She'll tell you about that coming up. I'm Booker. I'll catch you tomorrow. Evanescence on the way out at Rock 105.3.

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My dream is to send you to Vegas. I mean, full on, like, Vegas. And I hope you're ready to win that party. Your keyword with me after 5. But before that, at 3:45, I got My Chemical Romance Baby Metal tickets. It's Teresa. 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

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Beastie's on the way. Corn Cranberries as well. 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

Hey, you know what? Today's National Radio Day, so I just want to say thank you because, well, no you, no us. We appreciate you. 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

Nirvana right there. Thank you. I'm Teresa. It's my favorite part of the day, being commercial free at 3. It helps you be more productive. It speeds up your metabolism. There's a whole slew of benefits. Yeah, the warning label's tiny. I promise you that. Sublime is here. 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

nothing artificial here. Well, maybe just a little riboflavin, vegetable oil, and yellow number one, because that was in the gummy I just ate. 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

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I just got to let you guys know, 3 days grace, you know, back with Adam Gontier was the winning formula that we knew needed to happen. Alienation, very successful. That album's insane, but they're already working on what's next. So he's not going anywhere, which is good.

from the We Three to the mighty, mighty Metallica. I'm just amped up. You're about 12 minutes away from your My Chemical Romance baby metal ticket win. Good luck on that. We are Rock 105.3 San Diego's Rock Station.

0: Here at The Rock, we hope you're okay with winning My Chemical Romance tickets. Are you okay with that?
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Speaking of Oasis, they're going to do a documentary about the reunion, which was huge and very successful. It's going to drop in theaters like September 9. On September 11, it'll go to IMAX screens. Just FYI. Let's get back to it with Papa Roach, commercial free at 3.

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We got a lot to do this hour. We're going to talk about the big SeaWorld party Saturday night. And I think people's views on cheating got a lot looser. I'm going to explain why in three songs. Right now, it's the Blind Man Sonata, Rock 105.3.

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All right, I think our definition of cheating has loosened up a lot. What do you guys think? Talker Magazine interviewed a bunch of people, and out of all those surveyed, 41% of Americans say flirty texts, yes, counts as cheating. 40% say late night chats and hiding it from your partner, cheating. And only 37% said having a dating profile just to look at it is cheating. Just? This should be like 99.99% cheating. Am I just jaded from all the horrible relationships I've had in the past? That's wild. I've never, all of you single people out there on the streets, respect. Mad respect. Linkin Park, let's go.

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Coming up in two songs, we'll talk about the party at SeaWorld Saturday night. I got 30 Seconds to Mars, new Foo Fighters, 311 and more. 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

0: Okay, you guys ready to go to Vegas? Remember this part in The Hangover? Vegas! 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
1: No.
0: 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We want you to be safe, feet on the ground at our iHeartRadio Music Festival. 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The keyword for the win is right there after 5 o'clock. We are Rock 105.3. I'm Teresa. It's new Foo Fighters now. It's Window.

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1: 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The early mornings, the mom guilt, the did I sign that permission slip panic? Nothing is off limits here, and nothing is sugarcoated.
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